0: Daddy is exactly how I feel when I'm trying to walk into the gym. It's Wild 94.9, the Bay's number one hit music station, which, by the way, if you are obsessed with the movie Obsession, then you're going to like the music video to that song right there. Somber, My Body Isn't Ready, because the love interest is actually Indy Navarrete, who plays Nikki in Obsession. 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You can buy it or rent it right now on Prime Video. And I believe it's also available to rent on Peacock.
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0: Selena and Graham from The JV Show. Hope you are having a fantastic weekend. 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
1: Yeah, a lot of funny stuff. Be back with us Monday morning. A lot of winning to look forward to. We're giving away tickets to see the Giants and also Jay-Z. That's at 640.

upset for this tea. So Jess was telling us that there might be some neighbor drama going on, and she heard one of her neighbors complaining about something someone did, and she thinks it's about her. 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

You know, I really wish the finals were on Saturday. Because even though it, you know, went down at noon, I'm just like, I'm already hurting for tomorrow. It's Wild 94.9. Just go.

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1: Yeah, a lot of funny stuff. Be back with us Monday morning. A lot of winning to look forward to. We're giving away tickets to see the Giants and also Jay-Z. That's at 6:40.

0: Are you coming in or what?
1: So are you making it out to the state fair at all? You know it's going on till 11. Be safe if you're out and about in them streets. It's Wild 94.9.

So this is a little complicated right here. Jess from the JB Show, she says there's some neighborhood drama going on. She actually overheard one of her neighbors complaining about something that someone did, and she thinks he was talking about her. Oh, my goodness. This is juicy. We'll hear all about it tomorrow at 8:20 right here on Wild.

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What's up? It's Visa on radio. Don't forget, Crazy Cash is back. And yes, we got thousands of dollars kicking off tomorrow morning, 6 a.m. with the JV show right here on Wild 94.9. I know.

0: Graham from The JV Show. Hope you are having a fantastic weekend. 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
1: Yeah, a lot of funny stuff. Be back with us Monday morning. A lot of winning to look forward to. We're giving away tickets to see the Giants and also Jay-Z. That's at 640. Looks like we're

Yo, shout out to Gracie Abrams. Actually did an album preview party on the iHeartRadio app, man. It's Wild 94.9 at the Bay's No One Hit Music Station. 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

Justin Bieber, Jay-Z's on Wild 94.9. Of course, Justin Bieber did his thing earlier today, the halftime show of the World Cup. What'd you guys think? BTS, Shakira, and Madonna did their thing also. It's Doja Cat. Yeah.

Money really all that we fiendin' for. I'm doing things they ain't seen before. Bands ain't dumb, but extreme is sore. I'm a demon lord. Fall off what I ain't seen it for. I'm doing things that excite the source. Fame ain't something that I need no more.

right, so Bruno Mars is going to be at Levi's Stadium in October, and that just means that we're getting closer and closer to football season. I think I'm ready for the Niners, right?

0: 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I knew it, I knew you.
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Die on this hill, it's Wild 94.9. All right, so Crazy Cash is back. We're trying to get you some money, man. Yes, thousands of dollars. Sounds hella good, right? Your chance coming up 6 a.m. tomorrow with the JV Show right here on Wild.

sometimes you just gotta really listen to the words of a song. Like, really listen. My goodness. It's Wild 94.9 at the base. No one hit music station. What's up? It's Vs on radio. Zara Larsson and next to Miguel right here. Love you like a brother. Treat you like a friend.

Kehlani with Folded on Wild 94.9 at the Bay's No One Hit Music Station with Sabata Visa on radio. 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While you're listening to us on the app, just hit that little red microphone button and you can say whatever you want. Just be respectful. Come on now.

0: Welcome to Nine. It's Selena and Graham from The JV Show. Hope you are having a fantastic weekend. Hey, if you missed any of our shows from this past week, you can catch up now on the iHeartRadio app. We have our podcast there on demand.
1: Yeah, a lot of funny stuff. Be back with us Monday morning. A lot of winning to look forward to. We're giving away tickets to see the Giants and also Jay-Z. 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

Zara Larsson is going to be at our iHeartRadio Music Festival, man, coming up in September. 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

0: So, Vivian, today is World Emoji Day, okay?
1: Okay.
0: It's a day where we kind of celebrate the little colorful images that we send to each other. In honor of that, there's 9 new emojis that are getting released.
1: Hmm. All right.
0: The 3 of my favorites. Number 3 is an eraser. It's just a little pink, rectangular, old-school eraser. You know, if you make a mistake, you'd always send somebody the eraser emoji now.
2: Or like, if you break up with somebody, and you're like, oh, erase that guy out of my life.
3: I think that's going to be used very the eraser,
0: Think about that. Send that to somebody you want to dump. I just erased you out of my life. Number 2 on the list is a cracked, smiling face, because sometimes you're fine, but you're really not fine. So if someone says, how you doing? You send them a cracked little face, and now they know that you're not really fine.
1: The cracked, smiling face, I feel like, would come in handy.
0: Yeah. And the number one that people are loving the most, it's the most trending food right now. Any guesses?
3: Dubai chocolate.
2: That was not like a year or two ago.
3: It's still going. Oh, really? Dot cake?
0: No.
2: What's trending right now is don't eat lettuce.
0: A pickle. They're going to have a pickle emoji. Similar to the cucumber.
3: No, there's not.
0: That's a cucumber, but now because everybody loves pickles, they're going to shift it. So now you can, you know, maybe, hey, what's going on? You seem stressed out. I'm in a pickle right now. And you send them a pickle to let them know that you're kind of, you know, stuck.
2: There you go.
3: Great. I was forward on this trend. I was loving pickles since I was a child. But this is crazy because I went to a pickle festival and I uploaded on Instagram and I went to go put a pickle emoji in my caption. And there wasn't one. So I'm glad they're finally doing
2: it. They're catching on. Although still the most used emojis are going to be lettuce and poop. Is there a lettuce emoji?
3: I think there is.
2: All right, there we go.
3: I can't.
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1: Kayla, what is your Friday win of the week?
2: So my friend, she is preparing to take a job here in the area as the director of education for a theater company. And why this is exciting for me is not only is she moving back, but she is going to hire me there. So I'm about to get a new job. So.
1: That's a win.
3: There we go.
1: You guys are on the up. So enjoy celebrating this weekend.
2: Yes, thank you.
1: You are so welcome. And thank you for kicking off your Friday and your weekend with the V-Bros.
2: Awesome. Thank you.

0: dear.
1: I can't get over last night, Gracie Abrams taking over the radio station to debut her brand new album, Daughter from Hell. It was awesome. Listeners got a first listen to all the songs before they even came out, and she even reacted to talkbacks from fans talking about the album. But of course, the title track on that album, Daughter from Hell, is probably one of our favorites, and it's the most emotional one for her. Gracie broke down exactly when she played that song for her mom.
2: It was through a phone into a computer on FaceTime, so she couldn't hear anything, and she was just like, please turn it off. But then I sent it to her, and she did cry. So I got what I wanted.
1: Like, how adorable is that? I know I definitely gave my mom a little hell growing up, so I feel like we can all relate to this.
0: And every song in this album is just, like, so well written.
1: Yeah.
0: It's like one of those albums you want to listen to every single word on the album. Mm-hmm. We're going to world premiere songs from it all night long right here.
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0: So, Teresa, 14% of people have judged you based on blank. What is that blank?
1: 14% of people have judged you based on blank?
0: Silently judged you, yeah.
2: Your shoes.
1: I was going to say, I feel like it can't be something like, you know, your looks in general, because that's everybody judges you. 14% of people. I'm going to say the car you drive.
3: Oh, that
0: too. Good guess as well. No, so 14% of people admit they secretly judge you based on your phone background.
3: Mm. Oh, I don't think I've ever judged a phone background.
2: Well, let's try it right now.
3: Yes, yeah. I have.
0: Okay.
3: Guys, remember my crazy ex-boyfriend's phone background was the Declaration of Independence instead of like me? And I was like, why is your background the Declaration of Independence? And he's like, because it's a beautiful document. Bye.
0: That's so funny you say
3: what
0: that.
3: What a weirdo.
0: My background is our V-Bros logo. My wife said the same thing. Why is the background on your phone the V-Bros logo and not a picture of me?
3: That makes sense a little bit, Frankie. Like, at least that's your brand. It's our show. It's not a document from 1776.
2: Emily on the phone, what is your background here? See if we can judge you.
1: Okay, so I always change it seasonally. I do like the themes. Like, I have a Samsung. I don't know if that happens on other phones, but like, so right now I have this summery thing. It's like a sunset with like a surfboard, but like all of the like icons are in the theme and everything too.
3: Great.
2: See, the fact that you change yours to the seasons makes me feel like you're way too organized for me. See, I'm judging you. We want to know what is on the background of your phone.
3: Mm-hmm.
2: Got anything crazy? Hit us up with a DM on Instagram at VBrosOnAir or send us a talk back and we'll chat more about this next.
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0: So 14% of people actually judge you based on your phone background.
1: Yeah, so Caitlin, what is your phone background?
2: Well, my lock screen is my nephew's, and then the screen when it's not locked is my dog.
1: And I feel like the lock screen is what you see the most, because the other screen, the apps are always locking it.
2: Right.
3: Do people question if they're your kids?
2: Yeah, they do. Especially if I'm like meeting, like if you're like, I'm at a bar and I'm like talking to someone. Yeah, they're like, oh, are those your kids?
0: Yes, they get like, nervous.
2: No, they're my nephews.
0: Oh, that's funny.
1: It is a unique way to like kind of see somebody's intentions. So they all freak out. Oh, man. What is your lock screen, your background, and your phone? Got anything crazy? Hit us up on Instagram at VBrosOn.

We've been talking about like what the background is on your cell phone. People judge you off that. And we have somebody on hold who has her ex still out the background. Interesting reason why. We'll let her explain next.

0: crazy. 14% of people judge you based on the background of your phone.
1: That makes us curious. Courtney, what is your phone background?
2: I actually have my crappy ex-boyfriend with an X through his face so that I always know that even like when I'm drinking, don't call him, don't text him, keep him away.
1: But wait, what if you're like talking to a new guy and you're like, who's that?
2: I'm just going to say my crappy ex-boyfriend. Like, hey,
0: big X through his face. It's fine.
1: That's what I'm throwing out there. I'm judging you and I feel definitely like you're not over that ex.
0: I'm not judging.
2: You know what? We listen and we don't judge.
3: True.
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0: So, Aaron, I'm going to school you to do a few things, okay?
1: Okay.
0: And you might actually know these. I'm sure Gianna does. Mikey and I are somewhat of a know. But there's all these words that come out, and we're always like, what does that even mean? What are these what are these people saying? So, different internet words and slang. The three that most people are questioning as to what they are, and they're hearing them the most, we'll run through real quick. So, we all know what Riz is, right, Riz?
2: Yeah. It's like you got game. Yeah. Or you can, like, hit on something.
1: Yeah.
0: Do you know what it's short for?
1: Charisma.
3: Isn't it
0: charisma?
3: Riz?
0: No, charisma.
3: Charisma.
2: Whoa. Never knew that one.
3: Why did I feel so stupid? Mind blown. I thought it was like Rizzler Rizzling.
0: No. And that's why I'm giving you this info. Good job. So Riz, yeah, it's short for charisma. Side quest. Do you know what a side quest is? People are starting to use that a lot. Do you know what a side quest is?
2: Is that like a side piece?
3: No,
2: or side job.
3: Yeah, it's like last week I had to go to New York for 12 hours. I called it a side quest, like random little side mission, like a video game type of thing.
0: It's an activity in your daily life that takes you away from your usual routine. Yes. Okay. I guess a side
1: so
0: piece
1: like
0: could
1: an
0: be
1: errand?
0: That too.
1: Yeah, yeah.
0: Oh my God. And the other one that people are hearing a lot and they're kind of curious as to what exactly it means, where did it come from, is AI slop. And there are people talking about the AI slop.
1: I've never heard of that.
0: Mikey?
2: Oh, I can assume it's just like when AI makes like terrible graphics and stuff like that. Just you can't escape it almost.
0: You can't, yeah.
3: That's AI slop.
0: Yeah, it is. It's like that low quality digital content that mass produced by AI. Everybody's posting that AI slop. Their flyers all look the exact same.
3: The
0: That's all AI slop.
3: The flyers are killing me right now. You can use Canva. It's really easy. I use it all the time. Just stop doing the poster.
2: AI
3: slop. They all look horrible.
2: And they're all the same exact font. So you know
3: terrible.
2: Exactly where it came from.
3: And I know a lot of small businesses are doing it because maybe they don't have like a budget to hire a graphic designer, which I totally get. But again, Canva, free, easy.
1: Canva's free.
3: Use it.
1: Yeah.
3: Oh,
1: yeah.
3: My goodness.
2: Enough of the AI slop.
3: Please.
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0: Stephanie, now everybody complains about daylight savings time.
1: Yes.
2: Is that coming up again?
0: So, I'm not sure when it comes up again, but I do know it may end for good.
3: Really? I've heard stories about this.
4: It better. Yeah,
0: same. So, it may forever? Actually become a thing of the past. So, the U.S. House of Representatives has actually passed the Sunshine Protection Act earlier this week. And now the bill would make daylight savings time permanently across the country just be the exact same. Which would need to be approved, of course, by the Senate before heading to the president's desk, but we're a step closer.
1: Oh my gosh, I had no idea.
4: I just wanted to find a way to make the sun stay out till like 9.

0: We're kicking off your weekend with Finish the Lyric.
1: And today's theme, it's really easy to play along to in your cars and at home, is World Cup Final going down on Sunday. Now, these are artists that are either performing at halftime or during the closing ceremonies, which is actually happening an hour and a half before kickoff. So these are all artists that will be a part of something on a Sunday. We'll start with our very own Mikey V. I would like for you to finish these lyrics.

0: Baby, wait. Is it too late to say sorry? I glitched, sorry.
1: Baby.
2: Baby. What? What the heck?
3: Gianna's face was like, you cannot mess this one up.
2: Yeah, I was going to be really disappointed. Justin
0: Bieber. Justin Bieber. All right, he's going to be doing part of the halftime show. Over to Gianna.
2: Yeah.
0: Gianna, I need you to finish these lyrics. Hey,

0: Gianna, what's your dream car?
1: A G-Wagon. Mainly because my name's Gianna, not a G-Wagon.
2: So Post Malone is performing at the closing ceremonies, which are happening actually before final match. Back over to Mikey V. These are artists that you'll see Sunday performing as some part of the World Cup final, including this artist right here. Need you, Mikey V, to finish these lyrics. I wanna take you there.
1: Wow.
2: When?
0: What?
2: In the midnight hour.
1: I can feel your pain.
0: Well done. Here we go.
2: All right, so we are 3 for 3. Can we finish strong and go 4 for 4?
1: Yeah.
2: Everybody around the world is excited for this group to take stage halftime of the World Cup final on Sunday. Billions of people, they're saying, are going to watch this because this group right here is performing. They go by the name BTS. They need you to finish these lyrics.

0: Weekend is here. We'd love to talk about what you're doing and excited for this weekend. Michelle, what you got?
1: I'm going to go on a really nice date with a new boy, so wish me luck.
2: Okay, good luck.
0: Where did you meet this guy? Gianna's been looking forever.
1: Tinder.
2: I mean, I'm on Hinge, same thing.
0: She just re-downloaded Hinge, yeah. Do you swipe often on Tinder, or is it just like you get lucky, or do you always go just right and just hope that somebody replies back?
1: Oh, no, I'm very picky.
2: Me too. Yep.
1: I think it's a girl versus boy thing, but, you know.
0: Yeah, all my guy friends, swipe.
2: They're just like, yes, yes, human, with a pulse, yes, yes, date her, yes.
3: Yeah, they have like a machine that's like, right, right, right,
2: right, right, right, right, right, right, right, right, right, right, right, right, right, right, right, right, right, right, right, right, right, right, right, right, right, right, right, right, right, right, right, right, right, right, right, right, right, right, right, right, right, right, right, right, right, right, right, right, right, right, right, right, right, right, right, right, right, right, right, right, right, right, right, right, right, right, right, right, right, right, right, right, right, right, right, right, right, right, right, right, right, right, right, right, right, right, right, right, right, right, right, right, right, right, right, right, right, right, right, right, right, right, right, right, right, right, right, right, right, right, right, right, right, right, right, right, right, right, right, right, right, right, right, right, right, right, right, right, right, right, right, right, right, right, right, right, right, right, right, right, right, right, right, right, right, right, right, right, right, right, right, right, right, right, right, right, right, right, right, right, right, right, right, right, right, right,

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0: So, Vivian, today is a World Emoji Day, okay?
1: Okay.
0: It's a day where we kind of celebrate the little colorful images that we send to each other. In honor of that, there's 9 new emojis that are getting released.
1: All right.
0: The 3 of my favorites. Number 3 is an eraser. It's just a little pink, rectangular, old-school eraser. You know, if you make a mistake, you'd always send somebody the eraser emoji now.
2: Or like, if you break up with somebody, and you're like, oh, erase that guy out of my life.
3: I think that's going to be used very the eraser,
0: Think about that. Send that to somebody you want to dump. I just erased you out of my life. Number 2 on the list is a cracked, smiling face, because sometimes you're fine, but you're really not fine. So if someone says, how you doing? You send them a cracked little face, and now they know that you're not really fine.
1: The cracked smiling face, I feel like, would come in handy.
0: Yeah. And the number one that people are loving the most, it's the most trending food right now. Any guesses?
3: Dubai chocolate.
2: That was not like a year or two ago.
3: It's still going.
2: Oh, really?
3: Dot cake?
0: No.
2: What's trending right now is don't eat lettuce.
0: A pickle. They're going to have a pickle emoji. Similar to the cucumber.
3: No, there's not.
0: That's a cucumber, but now because everybody loves pickles, they're going to shift it. So now you can, you know, maybe, hey, what's going on? You seem stressed out. I'm in a pickle right now. And you send them a pickle to let them know that you're kind of, you know, stuck.
2: There you go.
3: Great. I was forward on this trend. I was loving pickles since I was a child. But this is crazy because I went to a pickle festival and I uploaded on Instagram and I went to go put a pickle emoji in my caption. And there wasn't one. So I'm glad they're finally doing
2: it. They're catching on. Although still the most used emojis are going to be lettuce and poop. Is there a lettuce emoji?
3: I think there is.
2: All right, there we go.
3: I can't.
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2: So my friend, she is preparing to take a job here in the area as the director of education for a theater company. 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So.
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3: There we
0: wow.
3: go.
1: You guys are on the up. 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
2: Yes, thank you.
1: You are so welcome. 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

0: 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On a Monday, I'm Selena.
1: I'm Graham.
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3: Good morning, JV Show. This is Juan from Oakland, or Nito Fawa, no. I was just asking, Selena, did you feel it? Because we had an earthquake around the Seattle-Vancouver area. And Selena, as we know, is famous for not feeling earthquakes. So I just wanted to ask Selena, did you feel it?
0: How the hell would I feel an earthquake in the Seattle-Vancouver area?
1: Yeah.
0: Make it make sense.
1: I'm a little confused about that. Now, also, like, immediately when I listened to that when I first got in this morning, I was like, oh, man, must have been a big earthquake that I haven't read about yet. You know, as I get caught up on the news from over the weekend, I couldn't find anything about any earthquake in the Seattle or Vancouver area. Anything, there was, like, maybe a 1-point-something earthquake. There were a couple, like, teensy little ones. But those are happening around us all the time.
0: Right. Nobody feels them.
1: Nobody feels those ones, even if they live right on top of the thing. And then that one's all the way in the Seattle, Vancouver area. How would we expect our very own Selena, who is immune to feeling
0: actual earthquakes that shake
1: right below her feet that are actually sizable, but I don't know how we could expect you to even remotely feel that
0: one. Yeah, that's going to be a no.
1: Nobody.
0: Hey, but good try, though, and thanks for that first talk back of the day.
1: Appreciate that.
0: You ever want to leave a talk back, you do it on the iHeartRadio app. Just stream Wild live and then hit the little red microphone button.
1: I'll tell you where there was an earthquake. It was Friday afternoon in my bathroom.
2: Stop. No.
1: Post-show.
0: Ew.
1: Now, if you missed it, on Friday at 8:20, we play the JV Show's Chug Wheel game. It's America's favorite game. And we lost here on the JV Show. Our caller won. And thus, I had to spin the Chug Wheel. And it landed on buffalo wing sauce. Sweet Baby Ray's buffalo wing sauce or whatever it was. And I had to chug a whole damn pint of it or whatever. A whole chug mug full. And I thought, look, that's not the worst thing that I've chugged off the wheel before. It was pretty spicy, but you know, the Disney life goes on, right? I'll be fine. Tell that to my drive home from work. I'm not joking, you guys, and not to be, you know, crass and graphic, whatever, but if,
0: oh no,
1: if my drive home had taken 1 minute longer, disaster would have struck.
0: Oh my God.
2: That bad?
1: I was in a race against time. I turned onto the road leading to my house about a mile away and I floored it. I mean, I had to get. It was a full on emergency situation.
0: Doesn't that make you want to, like, I don't know, like, just pull back a little bit on the chug wheel game? Where we are wrecking our bodies. Like, every single week we have to chug, it is something that is, we're chugging like a gallon of salt. A gallon of spiciness. Like, it's just not good for us.
1: Here's what I do. Look, pull back on the game. I don't know. But what I do want is put some respect on the game. Because the listeners, you guys complain about the game and any rule changes. And you guys, you landed on something. And you got to drink something good. I don't want to hear that ever again. We've all had to chug something gross. And that one damn near ruined me. And the rest of my Friday was ruined, you guys. There was a flamethrower coming on my rear end for the rest of the day. It was miserable.
0: I know.
1: Just saying, it was legitimately bad.
0: I believe
1: my
0: you.
1: My stomach was wrecked.
0: Why are we doing this to ourselves?
2: We're the ones that don't want to do it. You're the one that wants to do it.
1: Well, because I know the people like it, but I just don't want to hear
0: it. But they're not the ones having to drink it.
1: Exactly, but I just need a reminder for everybody. Put some respect on us, because on the times offhand that the wheel lands on something good, I don't want to hear the, and I don't want it the days that we win and we don't have to chug, I don't want to hear the, I'm not going to live to be good. You guys didn't chug. Shut up! You didn't have to sit on the toilet all afternoon on a Friday when I want to roll into my weekend and have some fun, and instead, I was blasting a volcano.
0: You had the cyclos, whatever that's called.
1: Worse, because it was on fire, you guys.
0: It's like actual firea.
1: It was legitimately, and I almost had to replace the seat in my car and my 4Runner. And I don't want to do that because I've had that car forever.
0: That's
1: but I almost
0: so bad.
1: Blew the seat wide apart.
0: Yeah, I'm over the game.
2: Me too.
0: Just think about it, Graham. Just think about it.
1: I just need
2: ponder it.
0: It's unhealthy.
1: Step one, I need some people to put respect
0: that's step
1: on the
0: one.
1: JV show
0: Fair
1: because
0: enough.
1: We are putting our lives on the line.
0: Thank
1: and
0: you.
1: That ain't the first time that I've had to near drive home accident.
0: Not.
1: I got a 1-hour commute home from San Francisco to Napa, and it's a I've had a lot of Fridays where it's a little touch and go. So put some respect on it.
0: Really quick before we move on, we have your chance to win crazy cash right now. This is $1,000, guys. Graham, do you have this hour's keyword?
1: I do. It's fire-ria.
2: Stop.
1: Figure out how to spell
0: that.
1: I'm
0: Jess.
1: Kidding. This hour's nationwide keyword is credit. Take the keyword credit to wild949.com. Look around there. You'll find the spot to enter. You might win this hour's $1,000. Good luck.
0: All right. Coming up next on the JV show, we talk about speeding. We all do it.
1: Mm-hmm.
0: You driving right now, you might be doing it right now, but Graham has some information he'd like to share with you coming up. Right now, Olivia Dean, here's Man I Need. It's Wild949.

0: Olivia Dean. It's Wild 94.9. We're the Bay's number one hit music station. I'm Selena.
1: I'm Graham.
0: And I'm Jess. And right now it's time for...
2: The four things you need a heads up on to start your day.
0: So that Morgan fire in Clayton was looking pretty crazy yesterday. But I'll have you know, all forward progress has been stopped. It's at 90% containment right now with 51 acres burned. And evacuation warnings have been lifted for nearby residential areas.
3: That's good. It was an unlikely hero emerging in the World Cup final yesterday between Spain and Argentina. The teams were scoreless in regulation, then in extra time. Ferran Torres, a bench sub for Spain, who hadn't scored a goal in this year's World Cup at all, hadn't really played that many minutes, blasted a goal in the 106th minute. Spain then held off Messi, won the game 1-0 to become world champions for just the second time in their country's history.
4: Oh, I'm sad it's over.
3: Yeah. Did you watch, Selena?
0: No.
3: Jess, did you watch?
4: Yeah.
3: Thank you.
0: I thought I was going to at least watch the halftime show.
3: And did you watch that?
0: No.
3: What's happening?
0: I saw everything I needed to see on social media.
3: Got it.
4: A lot of clouds on this Monday morning. Some scattered showers are possible. Enjoy another day in the mid to high 70s before tomorrow when we're going to hit the 90s.
3: Whoa. Mm-hmm. Hey, Libra besties. Your day today is going to be an 8. That coworker that has quietly been taking credit for your hard work picked the wrong Libra on the wrong morning. And your scales finally tip toward not today, B. You calmly, confidently said something and the whole office practically slow clapped in their hearts. Justice is literally your brand, and today you remember that first.
0: Got that. Got it.
3: Get them, Libras. Get them.
0: All right, next, would you stop speeding after hearing this?

0: Hey, JV Show, this is Jessica from Las Vegas. Just wanted to chime in about the pickleball discussion on Friday. I was actually a victim of this activity, ripping my right calf muscle. And it was funny because I was lying to everybody saying I played tennis and that's how I got injured because I was so embarrassed. But in reality, my doctor did say he's seeing more and more patients in their 20s and 30s hurting themselves and getting injured. So I didn't feel like such a clown. But basically, I was acting like Serena Williams. I spiked the ball and ripped.
1: Oh my gosh, that sounds so painful.
2: New fear unlocked. A side note, I just checked JV Show number one in Las Vegas. Why were we talking about pickleball injuries last week?
1: I have no idea.
3: It was a guess on What the Bleep, and we started talking about how we want to play other couples.
2: But it's
3: really dangerous, and you hear about all of these injuries.
2: Torn calf.
3: Yeah.
1: Oh, my God.
3: And I believe it because people underestimate how much they're moving because they think, just pickleball is so easy. No.
1: It's dangerous.
2: I'm still going to start playing. I'm going to start playing.
1: Hey, really quick, just because we mentioned the World Cup halftime show, we actually have a poll on our Instagram story right now. We want to know what you thought about it. Jess, what's that looking like so far?
3: So we have three options. So we asked, what did you think about the halftime show? 35% so far have said loved it. 35% have said could have been better. And 29 have said didn't watch it.
1: So it's almost split like three ways.
3: Even, yeah.
2: I watched it. I have some thoughts. Are we going to discuss later?
1: Yeah, we'll talk about it later this morning. Graham, what do you have?
2: All right, according to some new research, speeding while driving is a bad idea from pretty much every single way you can analyze it.
4: How is this new?
2: It just is. We know that speeding, less safe, injury accidents more commonly caused by speeding drivers, but the University of Minnesota just analyzed driving data from 120 million vehicle trips, and here is what they found. Not only is it less safe, but here were their two other main takeaways. Much less efficient. This is for people not driving electric cars, of course. But as you speed, you use more gas. Your car's engine becomes less efficient. So you're burning more fuel. So it's costing you more money at the pump. And we know gas prices are still quite high. So you're using a lot more gas and creating a lot more emissions. If everybody drove the speed limit, they say, as they expanded on their findings, that would be the equivalent of taking 5.5 million vehicles off the road every single day based on the amount of extra emissions that
1: just
2: are produced
1: not speeding?
2: Just from people speeding. So we could have less emissions, less greenhouse gases polluting the earth if everyone drove the speed limit. There's one big takeaway. And their second biggest takeaway, as they, again, analyzed 120 million vehicle trips over a several-year period, they found that those drivers that sped, on average, got to their destination. You guys, because this is why we're speeding, right? I got to get to where I'm going. I got to get there. On average, they got there 54 seconds faster.
3: That's it?
2: 54 seconds faster. We have all seen this on the highway or our streets. You wind up off the exit at the same light as that person that blasted past you, weaving in and out of lanes. We're all at the same light. We all got there, right? And yet that person blasted by you going 95 or whatever, weaving in and out with no signal. And here we are, I'm two cars back them off the exit at the light, whatever it may be. 54 seconds on average is all the time you saved while speeding. These were trips that they were looking at of 28 miles or more. And that's probably what a lot of people in the Bay Area commute, 28 miles each direction or more, a little less, whatever. 54 seconds,
1: we've all done
2: people.
1: It. I mean, there are times where, have you guys ever like put the, you know, you use maps or whatever and you put in like where you're going and you're like, I'm going to beat that time. Yeah. I'm going to speed so fast. I'm going to get there early. And like, I'm out here driving crazy, risking my life, and I get there maybe like 1 minute before.
2: Yeah. No, legitimately.
1: Like, that's it? Because it's so accurate now.
2: We've all thought that. Oh, I can shave a couple minutes off this, and I will make that appointment. I just got to go a little faster, and I'll shave some time off this. And you never do.
1: No.
2: And if you do, it's the time difference is totally negligible. My dad proved this to me when I was young and probably when I was learning to drive, because I hated driving with my dad. He's the slowest driver. Dad, dude, step on it. Look, all these cars are passing us. It's killing me. And we would leave our house and my grandma's house at Nana, RIP. She lived on the opposite side of Napa. We were at the opposite ends of town. And so I had first got my license, and my brother got my license, and we'd all leave the house at the same time. My dad would drive his truck, and we would drive the other car. And here we are tearing through the streets left, you know, and there's my dad just boom, boom, boom, boom, just bumbling along at a slow speed. Bro, we would get to Nana's house first, but within 30 seconds, there's my dad pulling up. God. And every time he's like, see, it didn't matter what you did.
1: That's hilarious.
2: Just drive this. You don't need to go fast. It's not going to get you there any quicker. And if it does, it's literally, it's the difference is negligible.
1: It just feels better, though.
3: But it's not worth the stress for you and everybody else on the road.
2: And, and just the safety of yourself and other people on the road. This is a good reminder for people. Slow down.
3: I will
2: save money on gas, and you're really not saving much time.
3: Like, when I'm in a rush, obviously I'm like, oh my God, everybody's driving so slow. Like, move out of the way. Go to the slow lane. Like, it makes me so mad, right? But when I'm the one that has all the time in the world, I'm like, oh my God, why are these people? It's not my fault you're late.
2: Somebody pulled my them butt. Over.
3: Yeah.
1: Like, where's the CHP when you need them?
2: Go around me. There's a whole lane. Why are you tailgating me? Yes, it is very true.
1: All right.
2: But that's a reminder for everybody.
1: Yeah, and great reminder, Graham. True. Coming up next here on the JV show, we have your tickets for Jay-Z.
3: Yup.
1: SoFi Stadium in LA. We're going to be opening up the phone lines for that coming up next.

0: the metering lights. Those lights are on. They're always on. Same thing on the Altamont Pass. Major stop and go, 580 westbound between 205 and Northland Road. And we have a couple accidents in Hayward. Get it together, Hayward.
1: Do better, Hayward.
0: 880 southbound before Winton Avenue. We have a two-car wreck on the right shoulder. Things are slow there. And then on 880 southbound before Industrial, we have a three-car accident on the right shoulder. Hella slow there, all the way back from Tennyson. Graham.
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0: So Jay-Z has a huge show coming up at SoFi Stadium in LA. We are going to be hooking you up with those tickets coming up next after Ariana Grande.

0: Ariana Grande, Wildity for 9 with the Bay's number one hit music station, the JV Show. I'm Selena.
1: I'm Graham.
0: And I'm Jess. 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
2: Good morning, JV Show. This is Teddy Seth from The Nut. Real quick, so over the weekend, Matt Daddy and I went to the Veranda IMAX Theater to go see The Odyssey with Zendaya and Matt Damon and Tom Holland. That movie was really, really good. 9.9 out of 10 for me. And let me tell you, all the bros literally were clapping at the end of that movie. Okay, anyways, Obsession. Free on Peacock right now, you guys. No regrets.
0: Wait, people were clapping? I don't like the movie clap. I don't like the clapping in the theater.
3: I'm not a fan of the movie clap, but I have heard Odyssey really, really, really good.
0: I've seen the same thing. It made $124 million this past weekend.
4: I still don't know what it's
0: about. I have no idea what it's about. I know Zendaya just looks so cute in like the outfits at the premieres. But I mean, our very own Chidi went to go see it. Mm-hmm. And she had no idea what it was about going into it. And even she said it was like the best movie she's ever seen.
3: Wow.
4: Dang.
3: But you guys heard of like the Iliad and the Odyssey and Homer that wrote the, you know, it's like a epic poem from Greek mythology and back in the, you know, the.
4: So it's kind
3: of
4: like.
3: You guys have heard of some of that, right? I mean, we learned about it.
0: Sure, and, like in high school. It sounds like something we learned.
4: And then to the other point, I do think that Obsession is on Peacock, but I think you have to have the premium subscription. So it's not just for you.
3: I have neither.
4: Oh,
3: I had the subscription
0: for
3: Peacock. Well, I had it for 3 weeks so I could watch the end of Summer House because they were throttling it on the other streaming platform. So you had to watch it on Peacock if you want to stay up to date. And then I just canceled it the other day.
4: Wow.
0: That's where Love Island was streaming, though, right?
4: Yes.
0: So a lot of people have Peacock, apparently.
3: Got it.
0: Mm-hmm. Never mind. Yesterday, I was on Instagram and I was watching this video of some car getting bipped in broad daylight.
3: Okay.
0: I think this was in Oakland, you know. Judging by the comments, people were commenting that. But there was also some guy in the comments going back and forth with everybody, like so upset that as this is going on in the middle of the day, nobody jumped in and did anything to try to stop the guy who was bipping the car. And he was mad that the person who pulled out their phone to record it recorded instead of calling the police. You guys see this go down in real life. What are you doing? Are you jumping in and stopping the person?
4: I can't.
3: Well, it depends what they
4: look
3: like.
4: I'll be scared.
3: Like, they look way bigger and meaner and scarier than me.
0: I don't know. It's kind of hard to
3: look like they have a weapon. Like, that's the thing. I don't know. I think I'm calling the cops.
4: I automatically
0: would call the cops, though.
3: Yeah. I would hope somebody would call the cops if it was my car getting broken into.
4: Don't you automatically assume that they do have some sort of weapon? I don't know. I'd be scared.
0: Yeah, I would just assume they had a weapon. I'm not jumping in to defend somebody's car and like risking my life. Like, sorry, they're going to steal like whatever bag you have in there, but I'm not putting my life on the line for your bag.
3: Right.
0: I don't even know if I would bother calling the police because like, what are they going to do?
3: Hopefully show up and arrest the person.
0: Yeah. But they never do.
3: But maybe they're nearby and
0: they would. They're not.
3: It has happened before. What if it was your car?
4: Yeah.
3: You walk up and you see somebody breaking into your car. What would you do then?
4: I'll throw whatever I'm carrying at them.
0: If it's my car, I think the most I'd do is like, hey, stop.
3: Okay, so you wouldn't call the cops in that instance either?
0: I wouldn't because I would have to at some point to file a police report, but probably not in that moment because I figure they're not coming right now anyways. They're not going to catch the guy.
4: So you'd
0: I'd probably record first. And then
3: to your own car, they're breaking in, stealing your stuff. You see all your stuff that you, let's just say you had some valuables in there, which you don't do that. But let's just say you did.
0: Mm-hmm.
3: And here they are emptying out your valuables, the stuff that you want.
4: I need the insurance.
3: You're just going to record it?
4: To believe me.
0: I mean, that's proof that this happened for the insurance company.
3: I'm calling the cops immediately. And I'm also dropping a, hey! You know, one of those like I'm going to run up and do something, Hayes. Like, hey, it's up! You know, like try to scare him.
0: Yeah.
3: But I'm not actually going to go tackle him.
0: Yeah, right.
4: If other people are around, I would hope that they would help with either the recording part or the calling the cops part so I could do the other one.
0: Hey, why aren't you guys recording? You see this guy breaking into my car. Pull out your phones and record from the internet.
3: Yeah,
4: meanwhile,
3: seriously.
4: I'm taking off my Converse and I'm throwing it at them.
3: So you would remove a shoe and chuck it at them?
4: Yeah.
3: That's helpful.
0: I wouldn't even do that. I'm like,
3: and you just lost
0: away.
3: A shoe. They're probably going to take that too.
0: Am I the only one that would like stay away so I don't get like attacked? Like he's going to take the stuff and leave regardless. But I don't want to get hurt in the process.
4: You want to scare them.
3: You want to scare them so they don't get all of your stuff.
4: Like, hey, the cops are coming.
3: Yeah.
0: I don't know. I'm because
3: make
0: I'm
3: a fake siren sound.
4: Yeah.
3: Hear that? They're on their way.
0: They're like, why did it say nostalgia alert?
3: Yeah, nostalgia alert. Nostalgia
5: alert.
0: Not exactly.
3: Cops are coming.
0: Scary.
3: Okay, so
0: So that doesn't solve anything.
3: Yeah, but what should the protocol be? It should be to call the cops, right?
0: Of course. Yeah. I just don't have
3: then much record.
0: Faith. Yeah.
3: Okay, so.
0: So that doesn't solve anything.
3: Yeah, but what should the protocol be? It should be to call the cops, right?
0: Of course. Yeah. I just don't have
3: then
0: much
3: record.
0: Faith. Yeah.
3: One person scared. Record that you're with and the other person call the cops.
0: If everybody does something, then. Yeah.
4: But then you assume that they're calling the cops, so you're recording.
0: And now you just got two videos.
4: Also recording, yeah.
0: Different angles.
3: Yeah.
4: That helps too.
3: I'd probably just like pretend I'm calling the cops if I'm like a bystander. It's not my car. Like, I'm just going to hold my phone up to me. You're like, I got it. Don't worry, guys. I got it. But I don't like by the time you have to like wait and then talk to somebody and like, where am I? What street are you? Like, I just want to go home.
4: Sure.
0: Right.
3: So I'll just like pretend call.
0: I'm hungry. It's dinner time.
3: Yeah.
0: Good luck.
3: Good luck out there. Yes. Glad everybody's looking out for each other.
4: Yeah.
0: Oh, we have tickets for Jay-Z.
4: Yep. 888-333-949. No, caller 20.
0: Now, actually, good luck.
4: Yeah.
0: To you. I hope you win those tickets. Bieber performed at the halftime show yesterday. We are going to talk more about this later this morning, but I'd give him a 10 out of 10.
3: Okay.

0: Bieber on Wildly for Nine with the Bay's number one hit music station. All right, Graham, what do you have inside today's Hottest Trending?
1: The mystery of the diarrhea lettuce deepens after what the FDA came out and said yesterday we need to discuss.
0: Uh-oh. And can we talk about the timeline with Ariana Grande and her dating, you know, SpongeBob to now Ricky?
1: Uh-huh.
0: Is there some overlap? Let's discuss it coming up. Right now, Bruno Mars, here's Risk It All, Wildly for Nine.

0: Wildity for nine. Hi, who's this?
1: This is Brad.
0: Brad,
1: talking to the Bay's number one hit music station.
0: Yes. Oh, yeah. Brad, you're caller 20. Woo! Congratulations.
1: That is awesome. I was just Googling. Looked like Friday, October 23rd.
2: Yeah. Oh, wow.
0: You know your stuff.
3: Got more information than Jess does.
0: You just got two tickets to check out Jay-Z. That's going to be at SoFi Stadium in L.A. Congratulations.
3: Woo-woo.
1: Thank you so much.
0: You are very welcome. Brad, hang on there.
4: Hottest things trending.
5: It's all the stuff you need to know. What's hot in music, movies, shows, and the most talked about stories happening today in the Bay.
0: Okay, so people are wondering if there is maybe some overlap from when Ariana Grande was with Ethan Slater to now with Ricky Alvarez.
3: Okay.
0: Before I get to that, do we like them together? Do we want them together? I feel like we've talked about them being together, but we haven't really discussed our feelings around it.
3: I'm fine with it.
0: Are you here for it?
3: I'm here for it. Whatever.
2: I don't really care for it because I don't think it's going to last.
0: Right. I'm very like indifferent.
2: This is the one for now.
0: She's not going to marry the guy.
2: Yeah.
0: You know?
3: I can't get past her as the character in Wicked. Still.
2: Yeah.
3: So like, whatever. Just like, you do you.
0: So here's what new reports are saying. These new reports are saying that according to those close to Ariana Grande, she's actually remained in contact with Ricky Alvarez since they broke up in 2016.
3: Mm.
0: That's like 10 years. And that means like even while she was with other people, married during COVID, getting, you know, with Ethan Slater afterwards, she was still in contact with Ricky. And supposedly that's because they have a lot of mutual friends. And so she still had to like keep a cool relationship with him. But as things with Ethan started to like, you know, fizzle and started to come to an end, she started to reach out to Ricky more and more. And that's how they came back into each other's lives. And now they are fully back together. The source says they aren't picking up where they left off. They are like dating with intention. They are revisiting their relationship from a different perspective, talking about what mistakes happened last time and making an effort to not repeat those same mistakes. This is not, and I repeat, according to sources, this is not a rebound.
2: Isn't it though?
3: That's what everybody
0: says. I feel like it is.
3: That's what all your friends are like. This is a rebound. All your friends are talking about it. You know, oh, this is just a rebound. We'll see what happens.
0: It's just giving rebound vibes.
3: And then that person is always like, this is not a rebound. We're seriously in love. We've always had feelings for each other. We've always thought about each other all these years. And it's meant to be and all this stuff. And all your friends are like, yeah, right. Total rebound.
2: Yeah. Doof. Meanwhile, the guy's friends are probably like, dude, we told you she liked him.
0: She was talking to me the entire time they were together.
3: Yep.
0: Ricky was the one guy she was like, you have nothing to worry about. He's just a friend.
3: Sure.
0: Now look.
3: Yeah.
0: Travis Scott was involved in a nightclub fight. This was Saturday night at a club in New York. Travis Scott was there. There was a lot of celebrities there. But I guess somebody started filming Travis as he was talking to someone. And I feel like Travis may or may not have anger issues. He didn't like that very much that somebody was recording him and he confronted that person. That only led to members of Travis's like group that he was there with. They started throwing bottles at the guy who was recording. And then Jordan Clarkson from the Knicks, he jumped in not to like join the brawl, but to try to de-escalate the situation. And that only got him and Travis got kicked out of the venue. He wasn't even doing anything. He was trying to like stop it. And he got kicked out for just being there, just being involved.
3: Yeah. Sometimes that's the way it works.
0: You know. I guess so. Travis Scott, he does have anger issues though, right? Like this isn't the first time he's like gotten into stuff. Yeah. I mean, there was a minute where it was like every week we were talking about a new incident.
3: Yeah. He kind of like, and then sort of, I don't know, maybe changed his ways a little bit because but then we didn't talk about him for a long time. So maybe he got his behavior.
0: Maybe he didn't change his ways, but just chose to disappear because that's all we were talking about.
3: Right.
0: All right, Graham, what do you have?
3: All right, so on Friday, it seemed that it was case closed on the parasitic explosive diarrhea lettuce. We chalked the thousands of illnesses across the country up to Taco Bell serving lettuce that had been supplied by Taylor Farms, the pride of Salinas. The iceberg lettuce that was produced in central Mexico and then distributed to several Midwestern states, that was the source of it, right?
0: Yeah.
3: That's what we all learned. Well, on Saturday, the FDA came out and said, yep, We tested some of that Taylor Farms lettuce, and it tested positive for the Cyclosporia, or however you pronounce that parasite. Taylor Farms, they already had begun a massive recall across, I think, more than 27 states of that iceberg lettuce, plus dozens of other lettuce products that they supply. Well, here's where it gets weird, because then yesterday the FDA said, oops, my bad, that test was actually a false positive.
2: What?
3: Right. So now, do we still not know where it's come from and poor Taylor Farms has had to pull all their produce? Or is it still Taylor Farms, but that particular test came back as a false positive? I have a lot of questions, and I think a lot of people do too, because a lot of people are still very concerned.
0: So they tested it again, and then it was negative?
3: Yeah, it was a false positive.
0: Oh, my God.
3: So I don't know if they, in that particular sample, they say they are still, the FDA and other partners continue to collect and analyze product samples to try to get to the bottom of this outbreak. But now the whole thing is just a little bit
0: murky. I would assume
3: murky.
0: It worked kind of like pregnancy. Like, you don't get a false positive. When you take a test, like, you can get a false negative, but if it's positive, it's positive.
3: I understand that when it comes to pregnancy stuff. I don't know if explosive diarrhea tests are the same way. They may operate under some different scientific laws. I'm not exactly sure. The recalls from Taylor Farms are still on, so they're still pulling all that stuff off the shelves. You guys know our boss on Friday, he's like, I'm not scared. I'm going to Taco Bell. And he went to Taco Bell on Friday. Now, look, California, not one of the states that apparently was supplied by the particular batches of diarrhea lettuce. So the cases in California, I think, were very, very low. I saw one of those nationwide maps and was like 0 to 10. Like, we've got a few cases, but not really very many at all. There was no, like, outbreak here.
0: Right.
3: Whereas, like, in Michigan, they had 1,000 cases. And he went there. And then last night he texted me. He's like, I think the Taco Bell got me.
0: No way.
3: He said he doesn't think he can come into work today.
0: No!
3: His stomach blew up. So I don't know. Maybe that's just,
0: maybe that's just normal Taco Bell, though, not the Cyclo.
3: Right. Yeah, we don't know. And maybe it's just like you're in your head, you're paranoid about it. And now you've given yourself a stomachy.
0: All I know is all this talk about Taco Bell has been making me want Taco Bell.
3: I know. I'll still crush them. I ain't scared either. What? Starving. Bring me a cheese gordita crunch
0: that's
3: right now.
0: Extra lettuce. I'll eat it.
3: Yeah.
0: All right. Thank you, Graham. Coming up next on the JV show, we have your chance to win a chug mug inside our What the Bleep game. Guys, we're getting closer to August 1st.
3: Oh, yeah.
0: Which is when Graton Resort and Casino is giving away $1 million cash.
3: God, I need that. Are we eligible to win?
0: I think so. Yeah. We go to Graton, we play. Yes. Yeah.
3: Okay, but like what if, here I am talking about it and then it's like, then the press release comes out, a Graham Herbert from Napa won $1 million to Graton. I think people listening would be like, wait, what?
0: It might look a little sus, but hey, you're in there playing just like everybody else chance to win.
3: I'm still going to enter because yes, at midnight, August 1st, somebody legitimately will receive $1 million in cash. It's crazy. 5 additional winners are going to receive up to $25,000 in cash. So it is a major cash giveaway. This is probably the biggest cash giveaway

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1: Bay Bridge, things are stop and go. 80 westbound between West Grand and the metering lights. Those lights are on and delays continue to Fremont Street in the city. Hayward, I told you to get it together.
0: Oh,
1: we still
0: got
1: a lot of backup here. A80 southbound before A Street. We have a two-car wreck on the right shoulder. CHP is there. That's the good news. Everything is still stop and go, though, from 238. And we have a lot of stopping and going on the Altamont Pass, 580 westbound between 205 and North Flynn Road. Graham.
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1: All right, coming up next here on the JV Show, it's your chance to win a chug mug inside our What the Bleep game. If you've never played before, if you're new to the JV Show, if you don't know how to leave a talk back, all good. We're going to explain everything next after Tame Impala. Here's Dracula, Wild 94.9.

0: Dracula, Wild 84.9, we're the Bay's number one hit music station. Hope you had an amazing weekend. Thanks for hanging. Can I start that sentence? Thanks for waking up with us. Thanks for being back with us. Thanks for hanging out with us. I was trying to do just a mixture of all of that.
1: Yeah, mushed them all together.
0: Didn't come out right.
1: It just came out with a
0: Yeah. I'm Selena.
1: I'm Graham.
0: And I'm Jess. I am so embarrassed. I honestly hate when that happens.
1: It's a rough Monday.
0: It's so embarrassing.
1: It's a Monday.
2: And right. You listening can replay it on the podcast later today.
0: All right. Let's get to What the Bleep, where you can win a JV Show Chug Mug. You just have to be the first person to guess today's bleeped out word correctly. As always, when you think you know what that bleeped out word is, you want to leave your guess on the Talkback mic on the iHeartRadio app. How do you find the Talkback mic? 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Yep. Hit that, and that'll allow you to record your talk back. Are you guys ready for today's clip?
1: Sure. Mm-hmm.
2: It's getting harder to fit my big fat into things now. I'm considering making a change.
1: Yeah, I didn't want to say anything, but... Because I don't know if I'm allowed as a guy to point that out.
0: Yeah, you're not.
1: Yeah.
0: Yeah, like I try not to look when you stand up, but it's like...
2: I don't know, is that noticeable?
0: Maybe it's in like baggier pants or something.
1: I just filed a complaint about it with HR.
2: Okay.
1: Like it's in
0: offensive.
1: It's in your file probably now.
0: It's like offending.
2: What are we talking about?
1: Somewhere. I don't know.
0: I'm not
1: all right,
0: sure.
1: Think about what that bleeped out word could be. You want to win a JV Show Chug Mug, trust me. So hit that Talkback mic button. Like Selena said, leave us your name and your city along with what you think that bleeped out word is. Leave your guess. Remember, it has to be something PG and family friendly so we can play it on these airwaves. But I would get your guesses in quickly. Like, I don't know if you want to win.
0: Uh-huh. Like now you think, Graham?
1: Yep.
0: All right. Here's Kehlani with Folded.

0: 12:39, the Bay's number one hit music station. Before we get back to What the Bleep, we have your chance right now to win some crazy cash. Graham, do you have this hour's nationwide keyword?
1: I do. That keyword is new. Listen up, everybody. 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You will find the spot to enter that keyword, and you might win $1,000. You'd be, frankly, stupid not to. Again, right. That keyword for this hour's $1,000 is new.
0: Good luck. All right, back to What the Bleep, where you can win a chug mug. You just have to be the first person to guess today's bleeped out word correctly. As always, when you think you know what that word is, leave your guess on the talkback mic on the iHeartRadio app. Only the first person who gets it right is going to be the winner. Here's today's clip in case you missed it.
2: It's getting harder to fit my big fat into things now. I'm considering making a change.
3: Vagine!
0: Yeah. Remember, this is a family show.
2: Yeah, we're on the radio.
1: Right,
0: let's go to your PG guesses.
4: Morning, guys. Juwan from Hayward. My guess for the bleeped out word is cat. Jess, are you overfeeding your cat?
2: You have a fat cat, Jess? She's a little chubby, not going to lie. But I think, like the healthy chubby.
1: Far and away the most popular guess this morning.
2: Thick.
1: A lot of
2: she
1: people
2: loves to eat.
1: Thinking your cat's a little hefty.
3: Check out my cat.
5: Morning, JV Show. It's Tracy D from San Mateo. I think the bleeped out word is purse. All right, guys. Have a good Monday. Bye.
1: Minus the R, of course. Purse, another very popular guest this morning.
0: You have a thick purse.
1: How often do you ladies clean out your purses?
2: Pretty often.
0: Not very often. Okay. I guess we're just complete opposites. Yeah, for me, not very often.
1: I think I never would. I think the stuff would just...
2: You just add more stuff.
1: Yeah, just accumulate in there.
6: 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Julie from Valley Springs. Happy Monday. My guess for the bleep dot word is phone. Big fat phone. All right. Hope I win.
0: Is your phone fat, Jess?
2: No, my phone is pretty, I think, average size.
1: Oh, because you're still on the iPhone 13.
2: Yeah.
1: I thought you were going to get a new one.
2: Yeah, eventually.
1: What do you mean eventually? The time is now. What, are you going to wait for the iPhone 23?
2: Yeah, maybe, actually. What are we on now?
1: Who knows, but we're way past whatever you got.
2: I think the 18 is here now.
0: I don't know.
1: It's time, Jess. It's time.
0: Fine. The time is now.
1: Yeah.
0: All right. If you think you know what today's bleeped out word is, because nobody's gotten it yet, we are still looking for that correct answer. If you think you know what it is, leave your guess now on the talkback mic on the iHeartRadio app. We're going to play more of your guesses.

0: Amber on Wild 94.9, the JV show here playing What the Bleep, where you have to be the first person to guess today's bleeped out word correctly. 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Here's today's clip in case you missed it.
1: It's getting harder to fit my big fat into things now. 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
0: All right, get those family-friendly guesses in now. 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

0: 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I'm Selena.
1: I'm Graham.
2: And I'm Jess.
0: And happy Monday to you. We're playing What the Bleep, where you can win a JV Show chug mug. You just have to be the first person to guess today's bleeped out word correctly. As always, when you think you know what that word is, leave your guess on the talkbacks on the iHeartRadio app. And then the first person to get it right is today's winner. Here's today's clip in case you missed it.
2: It's getting harder to fit my big fat into things now. I'm considering making a change.
1: You
0: like
1: and me.
0: Surgery?
1: Same, girl. Same.
2: There's options. There's a lot of options.
0: All right. Just that's remember, this is a family show, so that word's got to be something clean. Let's go to your talkbacks.
3: Good morning, JV Show. This is Lance out of San Ramon, and my guess for the bleeped out word is Stanley.
1: The Stanley.
0: Your big fat Stanley.
2: Stanley. I never bought a Stanley. They were too expensive.
1: Never had one? Are you even trying to be a social media girly?
2: I know.
1: 2026? Like,
2: no.
1: Without your Stanley?
2: No, what? I just went to Marshall's and got one of the ones they had. But it wasn't the Stanley
1: you got a dupe.
2: Shape.
1: Selena, do you have a Stanley?
0: No.
1: Oh.
0: No, I
1: just wow. The peasant lives up here.
4: Morning, JV crew. TJ at Livermore here. Is the bleeped out word forehead? I'm just kidding, Jess. I'm just kidding.
2: Wow.
4: What about keychain? All right.
2: Fired.
4: The bleeped out word keychain. Hard to fit it in your purse. You probably got too many on there. Too many keys, something like that. All right. Have a good one, guys. Bye.
0: Forehead keys, keychain.
1: Forehead keys, keychain. Okay. Forehead
2: no.
1: Shots fired.
2: Shots fired.
1: Any response to that?
2: My forehead still fits everywhere. No yeah, issues there.
0: It's just fine. No complaints.
1: Not headbands or sweatbands, though. They don't make them your size. And hats. What about keychains? What's your keychain count up to right now?
2: You know, it used to be a lot. Maybe one. One now.
0: Only one keychain?
2: Yeah.
0: And no Stanley? I feel like I don't even know you.
1: I'm judging on the massive keychains with a million things and keys and all this stuff dangling. Like, it's unnecessary.
0: They're so cute,
2: they
0: though.
2: Are.
1: It's just like, I don't know. Like, if I was on a blind date and some girl slaps down her giant thing of keys on the table, like, in a rush, and all there's just keys and keychains everywhere, I'd be like, what are you doing?
0: I like it.
2: Me too.
5: Hey, it's Sam from Sunnyvale, Florida. Happy Monday. What about your big fat finger? Have a great day.
1: Finger.
2: No, mine are pretty
0: bony.
2: I'm
0: looking at her fingers now. Very skinny. Oh my God, you have skinny fingers. That's
1: nope.
0: Creepy.
1: No problem fitting them.
0: It's like the opposite.
6: Good morning, JV Show. This is Steph from Richmond. I think today's bleeped out word is wallet. Okay, have a great day.
0: There it is.
1: There you go.
0: Here's today's clip, Unbleeped.
2: It's getting harder to fit my big fat wallet into things now. I'm considering making a change. I don't know why, and for reference, I know you can't see it listening, but it's pretty giant.
1: Oh my God.
2: I don't.
0: It is thick.
2: And I think this is why.
0: And listen, you hear the jingling. She has her keys and keychains attached to the wallet.
1: Oh, that's my nightmare.
2: I think this is.
1: So it's like a big keychain.
2: Yeah, but I think this is why I was like, dang, since I have such a big wallet attached to my keys, I can't have any more keychains on top of this.
1: Yeah.
2: Like, this
1: damn
2: is ridiculous.
1: Wallet, you
0: so when you're driving. Do you, it's not like a turnkey
2: no,
0: situation.
2: It's a fob.
0: Okay, so I was like, do you have your wallet hanging from
1: just
0: like
1: dangling there?
0: Yeah,
2: no,
1: sprinkling
2: but the
1: credit cards out on the floorboard. That thing looks to be about 2.5 inches thick. That
0: way
1: is
0: more.
1: A big, thick wallet.
2: It is super thick. And the thing is, in the store, it seemed like a good idea because I was like, wait, this is so cute. It's pink. It has like a cute little, you know, keychain hanging from it already. Everything's going to fit in there. Like, I'm going to feel so put together. And now that I have it, I can't, when I go out with Ruben, I can't give it to him to put it in his pockets because it doesn't fit. Doesn't fit in my pockets. Doesn't fit in my purse sometimes. Doesn't fit anywhere.
1: Is it?
0: Oh, no. Life ruined.
1: Are you blaming the actual construction of the wallet, like this particular one, or are you a wallet hoarder, like a lot of people, just stuffing receipts and all these things, old, like, you know.
0: Great question.
1: Parking garage passes and things that you'll never use again. Are you one of those people, or are you orderly in there? The thing, the actual product is too thick.
2: The product is too thick.
1: Got it.
2: Yeah. Too many pockets in there.
1: Yeah, throw it out. All right, let's give some shout-outs. First, that was Steph in Richmond. What's up, Steph?
2: What's up?
1: Happy Monday to you. Brand new JV Show chug mug coming your way. Nice job. She had the first correct answer this morning. A lot of other people came with the correct answer. Let's shout them out real quick. Emily in Vallejo had it. Sean in Redwood City. What's up, Sean? Elizabeth in San Jose got the correct answer. So did Matt in San Ramon. Mylene in Danville had it. So did Carlos in San Carlos. Rochelle in Lathrop had it. So did Divya in Pleasanton. Alex in Benicia. What's up, my man? Alex, nice job. Samantha in San Jose came with the correct answer. So did Yvette in Pittsburgh. Hope you have a great week of it. Sarah in Pacifica dropped us a talk back with the correct answer. Again, not as fast as Steph in Richmond. Anybody else squeak one in at the last second? I did not see Jess.
2: Was it?
1: All right, nice job, everybody.
0: We will.
1: Well, I mean, nice job to Steph mainly.
0: Yeah, only the person that won, first one, obviously. But, yeah. But everyone else, thanks for playing. We'll do it again tomorrow morning, same time, 7:05 here on the JV Show. We do have more winning for you next, so don't go anywhere. We have a chance to win these tickets for Disney on Ice inside our Yup Nope game. We're also going to be jumping into the mix with Magic Matt.
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0: Bay Bridge, a lot of stop and go. 80 westbound between Grand and the metering lights. Those lights are on and delays continue from Treasure Island all the way to Fremont Street. We have a lot of stoppage in the Antioch. Highway 4 eastbound between Hillcrest and 160. Those two right lanes are blocked because they're doing some pavement work right now. So the roadway has been reduced to just two lanes. A lot of stop and go there. Same thing on the Altamont Pass. Things are stop and go. 580 westbound between 205 and Northland Road. Graham.
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34: Oh my God, the way I just screamed and the person next to me looked over at me because I was at a stoplight was highly embarrassing, but you know what? It was worth it. I'm so happy. I can't believe I won a chug mug. I've been listening to you guys since I was a little child. I'm so excited. Thank you. And I can't wait to play tomorrow.
0: How old are you now?
1: Nice job.
0: That could have been us. Maybe it was the show before us.
1: She was probably only 19 child. Now. 18. Right. Maybe 18. Yeah. 18 or 19 now. Yeah. She started listening.
0: Okay. But, yeah. The master's thing.
1: Congratulations.
0: Congratulations. All right. Let's get you in the mix now with Magic Matt. We're commercial free here on the JV show. And coming up next, it's our Yup Nope game. We have your chance to win tickets for Disney on Ice.

0: the Bay's number one hit music station. We're commercial free on the JV show. And we're looking for caller 20. Just what do we have to give away?
1: 4 tickets to Disney on Ice.
0: No way.
1: Mm-hmm.
0: That sounds like fun to you. Then call us now. Let's get you on a Player Yup Nope game. If you win, the tickets are yours. 888-333-9490. Good luck.

0: 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I'm Selena.
1: I'm Graham.
0: Oh, no. Jess came in here for a quick second, and she ran out.
2: I just heard her shouting something about Taylor Farms, Taylor Farms, and then ran out the door.
0: Did you wash your hands?
2: It was the lettuce.
3: I needed water, but...
0: To wash down the lettuce.
2: You had iceberg lettuce for breakfast.
3: No, that was Graham.
2: You said you...
0: Why are you so out of breath?
2: You said you had an iceberg lettuce omelet this morning for breakfast.
3: Because the water dispenser that's close to our studio, of course, has no water to dispense, so I had to run to the kitchen.
2: Yeah.
3: Anyways, I have my
0: Let's go to the phones. Wilding for nine. Hi, who's this?
4: Hi, this is Riz.
0: Riz, you're caller 20, which means you are going to be playing our Yup Nope game this morning. Jess, what is Riz playing for?
3: We have 4 tickets for Disney on Ice on the line.
0: Here's how it works. We're going to ask you 4 random trivia questions. You just got to get 3 correct. If you can do that, the tickets are yours. Are you ready?
4: I hope so, yes. Let's go.
0: You don't sound very ready, but here we go. Question number 1. A screwdriver is a cocktail that's made with vodka and what other ingredients?
4: Orange juice.
1: Yep.
0: Easy.
2: Yeah, the Rizzler's probably had a couple of them already this morning. Am I right, Riz?
4: I am. Looks like it.
2: All right. Yeah. Party on. All right, question number 2. In order to be eligible to be president of the United States, how old do you have to at least be?
4: Oh, wow. 25.
1: Nope.
2: That's a good guess. The actual answer there, 35. You have to be 35 years old. If there's an age minimum, shouldn't there be an age maximum?
3: You would think.
2: Yeah.
0: Yes.
2: Right around 70.
4: Great point. Absolutely.
0: Yeah. All right. You did miss that one, but it's all good. You're allowed to miss one. You're still in the game. Here's question number 3. Although it is completely tilted, what geometric shape is the world famous Leaning Tower of Pisa?
4: Eiffel Tower?
1: Nope.
2: Maybe ask that again.
0: What shape is the tower?
2: Yeah, what geometric shape is the Leaning Tower of Pisa?
4: A triangle.
1: Nope.
0: No.
2: A
0: cylinder.
2: No, yeah, it's a cylinder. It's round.
4: Cylindrical.
0: Yep.
2: Not very triangular. All right, question number 4. Let's at least finish strong. What's the traditional name for a salad that contains, listen to all this stuff that's in the salad, chopped greens, tomato, bacon, chicken breast, hard-boiled eggs, avocado, blue cheese crumbles, and red wine vinaigrette dressing? What's that salad called?
4: Oh, I wish I ate salad. BLT? I don't know.
2: No, the old BLT salad. That's traditionally known as a Cobb salad.
0: Yeah.
2: That's a Cobb salad.
0: Riz.
4: Oh, man.
0: You didn't quite win the Yup Nope game this morning.
2: Only got the drinking question right.
0: Which explains so much.
4: It does. It truly does.
3: Well, we're glad you didn't cheat, though.
0: Yes. Thank you for playing honestly. Yes. Don't hang up. We had a lot of fun playing along with you, but hang on there really quick. All right, Graham, we have some shout-outs.
2: Yeah, I had some high hopes there for the Rizzler, but he didn't pull it off. I got a couple DM slides here. First one, hey, guys, I'd like to give a birthday shout-out to my son, Nicholas, who is turning 10. We want to wish him a very happy birthday. Mom, Dad, and sister, love you. We wish you the best. Yes, happy birthday, Nicholas. Hope you have a great day.
5: Who gives a fart? Great
2: turning point. 10. That's a big one. Double digits. Another DM here. Hey, Graham and JV Show, happy Monday. We're currently on our way to Disneyland with a few of our kids, and we'd love to give them a shout out. Yeah, that sounds nice. We have Alyssa, who's home from UCSC for the summer. Go Banana Slugs! Angelo Jr. and Brooklyn, who are incoming 8th graders. We're so incredibly proud of each of you and hope you have an amazing week making memories with us. We love you. That's from
0: mommy,
2: Jess, and Daddy Angelo. Yes.
6: I'm a daddy.
0: Have fun.
2: Yes. Shout out to you guys and hope you have a great... Are they going to Disneyland for the entire week?
0: Kind of sounded like it.
2: Well, either way, enjoy.
5: Who gives a fuck?
0: All right, today's Hottest Trending is coming up next. There were a couple of pretty funny celebrity sightings at the World Cup yesterday. I'm hoping we can go over those.
2: Okay.
0: And more next.

0: Melody for nine. All right, Graham, what do you have inside today's hottest trending?
1: All right, a couple of pretty shocking things happened immediately following the end of the World Cup final yesterday. We need to discuss.
0: All right, let's do it all next after Doja Cat. Here's Needs to Know. It's Wildening for nine.

0: Doja on Wild. It's Wild Bunny for Nine. I think I said that already. Sorry, I am like constantly glitching this morning. It's Monday.
1: Have you tried unplugging yourself and plugging yourself back in?
0: I did. It's not working. Oh, nothing darn. Is working. I'm Selena.
1: I'm Graham.
0: And I'm Jess.
2: Good morning, JV Show. This is David from Dublin. I got a question. Do you guys have assigned parking at your job? And if you don't, is there like an unofficial assigned parking? And if someone takes that, do you get upset? Just ask. Have a great day.
1: Okay, random question about, we do have a parking garage in our building. Yep. We do not have assigned parking, but Selena, do you have a spot that you choose each day, and would you be annoyed if somebody was in it?
0: Someone does park in my unofficial assigned spot every Thursday, and I don't know
1: it's
0: why.
1: It's not your spot.
0: Why do you only come in on Thursdays, for one? Who are you? And move your stupid car. I park there every other day of the week.
1: But there's so many empty spots, not a
0: then
1: big deal.
0: Pick
1: to just...
0: a different one, because that's mine.
1: Yeah. But maybe they don't know it's your spot, so why don't you just pick a different one? It's not a big deal.
0: Well,
1: it's not
0: I have
1: your
0: to,
1: spot.
0: Because they come in, I don't know what time, but before me on Thursdays. And they take my spot out of all the spots. Like, they're so, like, it's empty on either side, but they park in my exact spot.
1: I generally always park in the exact same spot because usually I'm the first one in here in the building in the mornings. And look, I think it's very courteous of me. I could take the very first closest spot to the elevators, but I always take the second closest as like a goodwill gesture. Look, here, I'm going to let somebody else park
0: That's
1: in the closest
0: so nice.
1: Spot.
0: Wow.
1: But sometimes people do park in my spot.
0: And it's so annoying, right?
1: I just don't care. I just park.
0: Really?
1: I just park
0: I
1: one over.
0: Too.
1: Jess,
0: I
1: do you park in the same spot every day?
3: I try to, unless whoever owns the white car, please move it, because
0: we need to put up signs.
1: If you own a white car, could
3: please move it.
1: Relocate it?
3: So, okay, I've been parking because I found the sweet spot, right? It's a perfect place to where when we leave and when the parking lot is a little bit more filled up, I can easily pull out of there and I don't have to be watching my back for the cars that are parked behind me. Right? Like, it's easier. And then I just leave.
1: Okay.
3: So I've been parking there lately. Everything's been fine until that car started appearing there daily, right?
1: Damn,
3: so then today
1: car.
3: I was like, you know what? I'm already expecting them to be there. I'm going to park on the other side. Nope. Now they're on the other side where I was expecting to park. So they're playing a game with me. And I will win.
0: They are. I feel like you're losing right now.
3: I know
1: yeah,
3: I am.
1: White car's under your skin.
4: Hottest things trending.
5: It's all the stuff you need to know. What's hot in music, movies, shows, and the most talked about stories happening today in the Bay.
0: Graham, I know you have a couple worlds look better.
1: The whole bad boys.
0: Yeah.
1: Good luck with that. Let me know how it works out.
0: All right. There were a couple of funny celebrity sightings at the World Cup. As you know, the place was crawling with celebs. We'll get to who was all there in just a second. First, some pretty funny things that happened with a couple of commentators during the broadcast. One BBC commentator was put on the spot when the camera panned to a certain celebrity in the crowd.

0: ASAP was there, though. He was a couple rows in front of Pharrell, so fine. I get the mix-up. Sure, maybe it was hard to see. I don't know. ASAP Rocky was there with Rihanna. Something similar kind of happened to another commentator when the camera panned to Matt Damon.
1: Brad Pitt also among the fans here.
0: He called him Brad Pitt.
2: Brad Pitt. All right. Well, they're kind of buddies. They've done a lot of stuff together.
0: But people were like, the disrespect. The Odyssey just came out. It's the number one, you know, movie right now. Don't go and call him Brad Pitt. Put some respect on his name.
2: At least it's another A-list, you know. True. Celebrity. There's worse people to be compared to than Brad Pitt. Good-looking guy.
0: Very true.
2: When they did, and I watched that. I saw when they put Pharrell up and they put a couple other people up. There were a couple that they panned to at different times during the celeb, you know, when they're showing celebrities. I had no idea. If I was a broadcaster, I'd be like, I don't know who that is. Like, I just don't know.
0: There were a lot of people. Yeah, as I'm looking at celebrities that were there, like some of them have seen them in the show. I don't know their names.
2: Right. They put some on the screen. I'm just like, no clue.
0: Jay-Z and Beyonce were there at the final yesterday. Tom Cruise, Kylie Jenner with Timmy, the Beckhams, Tom Brady, Ed Sheeran, Dua Lipa, Drake was there hanging out with Mr. Beast. Drake. Yeah, Jessica Alba, Tate McRae, Peso Pluma, I Showed Speed, Kevin Hart, and the list goes on. You know who else was there?
3: Who?
0: Blake Lively.
3: No.
2: Is she the one getting booed mercilessly?
0: That was someone else. What's funny is Blake Lively is never going to live down getting snubbed from Taylor's wedding. The headline I saw this morning, Blake Lively pops up at World Cup final after snub from Taylor. No joke. This is the first half of the very first sentence of that article.
2: Oh yeah.
0: Blake Lively attended the FIFA World Cup final Sunday with her non-famous girlfriends.
2: She's hanging out with a bunch of norms now because she got snubbed from the wedding. It's going to be a long PR crawl to get back from that.
0: All right, Graham, I knew you have some World Cup related things.
2: Yeah, did you guys see the fight immediately after the final whistle blew on the World Cup final? Again, Spain defeated Argentina 1-0. Apparently, Argentina not going out without a fight because as Spain celebrated their historic win on the field, Argentina's Leandro Paredes appeared to physically attack a player. He did. He looked like he threw a punch or a face slap or something. He tackled the guy, shoved him to the ground. Other Argentina players joined in. They were eventually separated. The live TV broadcast pretty much avoided showing any of that. They were focusing on Messi's sort of, face of sadness and then the other players celebrating. It was the videos on social media from people who were there that quickly went viral showing this pretty ugly scene during what should have been a purely celebratory moment for Spain. That was ugly. Also, all of the Argentinian players skipped speaking to the media after the game, despite being required to by FIFA, which in kind of a poor sport look in my mind. I get that you're very upset. You just lost the final, but like you can still speak to the media. I don't know. That was just sort of a.
0: Right. That just makes you seem like a bunch of crybabies.
2: Yeah. Let's not cry about that. All right. But did you see this? Now, this thing is a little bit funnier. Spain defender Marc Cucurella. He is going to have to get a tattoo of his manager's face somewhere on his body. That apparently the result of a pre-World Cup bet, and he is going to follow through on that. So he has to get his manager's face somewhere tattooed on him.
0: Can you imagine if we had to get our boss's face tattooed on us?
2: Yeah, you're just like, hey, if we, for the number one show, guess I'll get a tattoo of you somewhere on my body. And then they're like, and then it happens, and then you actually have to do it.
3: Nah.
2: Yeah, I would back that.
0: Yes, could be a no for me.
2: Yeah, I'd back out. Yeah. Why? Because you think you don't want our boss's face?
0: No, I don't.
2: What's
0: want
2: What's wrong my, with his face?
0: It's perfectly fine. I don't want it tattooed on my body.
2: Mm-hmm. Okay.
0: Coming up next on the JV show, we have your chance to win $1,000 in crazy cash plus Jess some neighbor drama.
3: Yeah.
0: Wait, listen how funny this is. She overheard some neighbors talking smack about somebody and she thinks they were talking about her.
3: Something I do.
2: It probably were.
3: I don't think
0: Let's
3: it's that bad.
0: Talk
3: though.
0: About it next.
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0: brother had come to visit, and he had such an early morning flight, so I just dropped him off, and now I'm going to work. So, love that! But I'm super excited because I'm coming back to the Bay! Woohoo! California! For a little bit, so I'm really, really, really, really, really excited. I don't like it here in Florida right now. The weather is really, really bad.
1: Ooh, I don't envy that.
2: Me neither. Mm-hmm. JV Show number one in Orlando, though. I checked this morning. So despite that hot, humid weather,
1: all
2: whatever they're dealing
1: you.
2: With, JV Show's shining through.
1: Yes, thank you so much. By the way, the JV Show, that's us. I'm Selena.
2: I'm Graham.
3: And I'm Jess.
1: It's Wild 94.9, and every hour we have your chance to win crazy cash. That's $1,000 if you don't know. Graham, do you have this hour's nationwide keyword?
2: I do. It is rich. 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And look, it's $1,000 you want to enter. 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Scroll down. You'll see a spot to enter it. Rich is the keyword. You might win this hour's $1,000. Good luck.
1: Good luck. All right, Jess.
3: All right. So there's a little bit of neighbor drama brewing, I guess.
1: Over there in San Mateo.
3: In San Mateo. So I heard my neighbor talking about something.
1: Can I pause right there?
3: Yeah.
1: How and why were you eavesdropping?
3: Okay.
2: Yeah, you little snoop.
1: Well, so, paint the picture. Where were you and where were your neighbors?
3: So I'm in my apartment. And for some reason, there are some days where I don't have the TV on. I don't have music on. It's silent. Right?
2: Just like you and your cat just staring at each other.
3: Just me and my cat. I'll be on my phone, whatever, right? The walls, not the thickest, I'd say. But for
1: damn walls, you are hella thick. They're not hella thick.
3: They're not hella thick.
1: Yeah. You ain't hella thick.
3: But for the most part, our apartment complex is pretty quiet. So if somebody is talking loud, you're going to hear it. And if you're really trying to pay attention, you're going to be able to figure out what these people are saying.
1: So you're literally in your apartment.
3: I'm in my apartment.
1: You can hear what they're saying.
3: I can hear these people, but they're kind of in the hallway, closer to their door, but in the hallway. So I can hear them a lot easier than if they were in their apartment. And this is why I think that they were trying to throw shade, because they could have had this conversation inside their apartment, but they didn't. They were outside to where I could hear it, and they were being pretty loud. So for a little bit of context, they were complaining about parking because he was frustrated that he couldn't find any on the street right where we live. And a little bit of information about it. We live in kind of like a cul-de-sac. That's where the apartment complex is. And there's not a lot of parking on the street. I will say that. And we each have our assigned parking that is in a little gated garage.
1: Okay.
3: So.
2: Sounds fancy in San Mateo.
3: San Mateo.
2: Sounds nice.
3: It's not that fancy, actually.
2: Cul-de-sac.
3: But this particular neighbor, I have noticed, has not one car. They have two cars. So I have noticed that sometimes they struggle with finding parking outside, or they'll park one car outside to save a spot for their other car, and then they'll be switching those out. So I've seen that go down before, right? Well,
1: sounds like a headache. That sounds stressful.
3: It does sound stressful.
1: Why do you need two cars?
3: So, it's like a family.
1: Okay.
3: Yeah, but I heard him complaining, saying basically I don't know why people that with their own parking spots park outside sometimes. It's already packed to begin with. I don't know why people don't have any regard for others. If your spot is empty, why are you taking up a spot on the street? And I've done this before.
1: That's a good question. Why are you doing that, Jess?
3: Listen,
2: you got your own parking spot.
3: Sometimes there's times where I'm you know what? I'm going to get home. I'm going to do something super quick. And then I'm going to leave right after. And it's just so much easier for me to park right up front to the apartments, to the entrance. So I just park there if there's one open. And then I do my thing in my apartment and then leave. Right. So to me, I'm not thinking anything of it. I'm not thinking oh, dang, I'm taking a spot, I guess, from somebody else.
2: When you say do your thing in your apartment, you're talking just go to the bathroom and get out.
3: No, just if I need a change for the
1: gym.
3: One of
1: those emergencies, you know. Kind of what you had Friday after
2: the Chug Wheel game.
3: Yeah.
2: And there was a flamethrower coming out of my room.
1: Yeah, that. So Jess runs in to take care of her flamethrower.
3: I run into change for the gym, eat something super quick, feed my cat, regular things. And then I leave, and I'm not thinking anything of it, because I'm my parking spot's there, but this is easier and quicker, and hello, it's the street, it's public parking, I can park here if I want to. But then now I kind of feel bad, because I kind of feel he was throwing shade at me, because I do this sometimes.
2: He was.
3: And am I in the wrong? Should I not be doing this?
1: It's something I would do, so I can't say anything. I don't like the arguments over street parking. Yeah. It's a public street. I've had a neighbor come up to my door knocking angrily one time because we parked on the streets, but it was in front of her. Like, she was my direct across the street neighbor, but there was no parking on our side, so we had to park across the street. And she got so mad. It's like, where else do you want me to park? Like, two blocks away?
3: And yeah.
1: When there's
3: that.
1: Parking right there? Yeah, it's not your parking spot. You have a driveway.
2: I've always felt that, like, I felt the judgment when you park. There are certain, there's like neighborhoods sometimes where you can tell. These people think they own the spot. Like, this is the closest spot to the park or wherever I'm going. Like, I'm going to park here. But they're looking at you like, that's my spot. No, it's not. It's a street.
1: That's funny.
3: So you guys are with me.
1: We just had this conversation over the parking in our own parking garage, which is not assigned, but I get mad when somebody parks in my spot.
2: Yeah.
1: But here at work.
2: It's the same. Yeah, here at work.
1: I guess it's a little hypocritical of me.
2: Yeah, you don't own the spot. You don't own the street. It is open parking. Here's an idea. Clean out all the junk out of your garage and park in there. That's my PSA to most people.
1: Okay, got it.
2: Everybody's garage is just full of stuff that they're never going to use. Hey, park your car in there. That's where it's supposed to go.
3: No, I just think, I don't know. I think it's messed up to even try to, like, you know, like, to be so loud about it. And I get it. You're angry. You're frustrated. You can't find parking. But, like, it's not my fault. I pay for my spot. I can use it if I want to. But I could also park on the street whenever I want, you know? Like, when Ruben goes to visit me, I put my car on the street so that he can park in my spot, vice versa. Like, because he'll get there, you know, later than I do.
1: Right.
3: So it's like, I don't know.
2: That would be pretty frustrating, though. Imagine this, Selena. You've had a long day. You just want to get home to your apartment. You drive onto your street. There's no spots. And there you look over and you see Jess's car parked there. And then when you eventually find a spot blocks away and walk in into the building, you see, well, her spot's just empty right there in the garage. And here she is occupying one of the spots on the street that I could be parked
1: in. I'd be so mad.
3: Stop.
2: It would be frustrating, but they don't. But I agree, they don't have any jurisdiction over that spot.
1: They don't. And I'm actually not mad at him just talking loud enough in the hallway for you to hear, because that's better than him actually confronting you.
3: Oh, that's a good
1: Imagine
3: point.
1: If he would have came up to you directly or to your door.
3: Yeah, I wouldn't like
2: the
3: like
2: passive
3: that.
2: Aggressiveness.
3: Yeah. I don't think I would have opened the door if he rang the doorbell, to be honest.
1: I pretend like I'm not home anyways, so.
3: Yeah.
1: Good luck getting the message across.
2: I know you're in there. Your car's out there on the street. I know you're here.
3: Oh my God, no. No, I hope it doesn't get to that point. So I guess maybe I should stop parking on the street so much, but.
2: Yeah, you're going to get your tires slashed.
3: It's just easier.
1: Right, and he knows where you live. That doesn't worry you just a little bit?
3: I mean, no, because I'm like, I know where you live too.
1: So, true.
3: You know, it goes both ways. But
2: you should preemptively slash his tires.
3: Oh, you're right.
1: Yeah, just in case.
3: And then I'm like, let me
2: send a message.
3: Let's see if you can move now.
1: Uh-huh,
3: right.
1: Yeah. Good luck.
2: How do you like your parking?
1: All right, here is Rihanna. It's Wild 3 for 9.

0: Morning, JV Show. This is Marco from Martinez. Got a little question for you guys regarding parking on the street. What if you're going need a parking spot and someone puts cones on a public street in front of their house to park? Do you go and move their cones to park in their spot? What would you do?
1: Nope, not touching them. I'm not touching them. That bugs me. I hate when people do that.
2: I know.
1: Again, you don't own, like, you do not own that spot.
2: Jess thinks she owns her street.
3: I do.
1: Yeah, she parks wherever she wants, blocks people from parking there. They're just trying to get home.
2: All right, guys. It's time for...
4: The four things you need a heads up on to start your day.
2: That Morgan fire yesterday in Clayton was looking pretty crazy. If you guys saw any footage from that, but I'll have you know that all forward progress has been stopped. It is at 90% containment right now with 51 acres burned, and evacuation warnings have been lifted for nearby residential areas.
1: That's good. It was an unlikely hero emerging in the World Cup final yesterday between Spain and Argentina. The team's scoreless in regulation, then in extra time. Ferran Torres, a bench sub for Spain who hadn't scored a goal in this year's World Cup. He hadn't really played that many minutes at all. He blasted a goal in the 106th minute. Spain then held off Messi and won the game 1-0 to become world champions for just the second time in their country's history.
3: Clouds on this Monday morning. Some scattered showers are possible. Enjoy another day in the mid to high 70s before we hit the 90s tomorrow.
1: Yeah, a couple people love to talk back this morning, including our very own Seti, or not our very own, but one of our buddies, Seti, said, saying that he was driving through a little rain this morning. So, yeah, it is out there. Hey, Libra besties!
3: Hey.
1: Your day today is going to be an 8. That coworker that's quietly been taking credit for your hard work picked the wrong Libra on the wrong morning.
3: Oh,
1: and your scales have finally tipped toward not today, B. You can calmly, confidently say something and the whole office will practically slow clap in their hearts. Justice is literally your brand, and today, you remember that first.
2: I love it. All right, coming up next, more World Cup talk on the JV Show. This one, a lot of numbers talk. Jess, you have something?
3: Yep.
2: Number related. I want to talk about how much money the teams got paid. Did you hear about this, Graham?
1: No.
2: I'm going to lay it all out for you. Next, after Tame Impala.

0: Tame Impala, Wild 94.9, The JV Show. I'm Selena.
1: I'm Graham.
0: And I'm Jess.
2: There's neighbors in my neighborhood who had cones in front of their house, and there's a little city website, and somebody had to become a Karina and did a report, and guess what? There's no more cones in front of that house anymore. Those spots are always free.
3: Oh, how about that? Would you go full Karen, full Jessica, and narc out somebody that's reserving public street parking spots for themselves with some orange cones?
0: I personally wouldn't. But I'm not mad at somebody else that does. Thank you.
4: Yeah, because imagine you have to park like 3 blocks away now. Because
0: oh my God, that would just whole day ruined. Whole day ruined. Is that the Spanish version of Karen?
4: Karina?
0: I've never heard that.
4: Karen is Karen.
3: I like her version better.
4: Karina, that works.
0: All right, more World Cup talk. So FIFA paid a record-breaking $871 million to the 48 teams that participated in this World Cup.
3: It's a lot of money.
0: That is a lot of money. Do you guys want to know how much money the winner gets? Spain, in this case?
3: Yeah.
0: $51 million.
3: $51 million. That's a nice little payday.
0: Yeah, and then the runner-up, they get $34 million. Third place, which was England, $30 million. France is getting $28 million. And then it kind of, you know, goes down from there. Even those teams that played in, like, the group stage but didn't really advance, I mean, they're still getting $10 million just for qualifying.
3: Okay.
0: You know?
3: That's something.
0: Yeah, people wanted to know, well, do the players get any of the prize money?
3: That was going
0: to
3: be my question.
0: Mm-hmm. It depends. The prize money that's paid by FIFA goes to the federations, not exactly the players. So each federation gets to decide how it's distributed or where that money goes.
4: Okay.
0: For Team US, though, the team keeps 20% of the money. The rest of the 80% goes to the U.S. men's national soccer team and the U.S. women's. And it's split evenly because there was an agreement made in 2022 to pay its men's and women's teams equally and fairly.
3: Interesting. So when the women who dominate the World Cup, when the U.S. women win, the guys are getting paid off that too?
0: Oh, that's a good question. I don't like that.
3: What do you mean?
0: I'm fine with the men having to share their part, but I feel like, you know, us women, we've been through so much. We're just now getting caught up. Yeah. We're talking about, you know, fair pay and women's rights and things. I feel like if we're winning the World Cup, like we should keep that fair and square. We've earned it.
3: Okay.
4: I'm with you, Selena.
0: Thank you, Jess.
3: Yeah.
0: That just makes sense. That's fair.
3: Oh, yeah. Sure. Yeah. Got it.
4: Yeah.
3: I mean, a lot of these, you hear that, you know, okay, yeah, at least they, you know, are going to make a good payday off the thing. Most of these guys, at least on some of these big soccer clubs, like, these are some of the highest paid athletes on the face of the planet. You know what I mean? These guys are making huge money already. So they're like, for this game, you get a $600,000 check. They're like, yeah, I just add it over there to the pile of all the other checks that I make.
0: Right.
3: Some of these guys make incredible sums of money. Some of them some from the other countries, but a lot of these guys have big contracts.
0: Yep. We're talking numbers having to do with the World Cup.
4: Another thing, have you guys seen how the number 19 has had a lot of meaning during the World Cup this time around?
0: No.
4: Okay, remember how we talked about the picture of Messi and Lamine Yamal, who, you know, they took this picture 19 years ago.
3: He was a little baby.
4: When he was a tiny little baby, right? He's 19 now. Messi wore the number 19 during his time with Argentina. Yamal wore the number 19 for, you know, during his first Spain match, and he continues to wear that number. He won with that number on. They both wore that number when they scored their first World Cup goals, Messi in 2006 and Lamine in 2026.
0: Okay.
3: Was Messi 19 this year? I thought he was 10.
4: Who?
3: Messi.
4: You
3: were 19 this year?
4: No. Messi wore the 19 during his time with Argentina. When he barely started with them.
3: Got it. Can I go back to the thing where the picture with the baby? Why was he taking a picture of bathing a baby? Like, it's just sort of a weird. People are like, hey, do you want a picture of Michael Jordan bathing your baby? I'd be like, maybe.
4: I don't know.
3: Who's the family? Like, yeah,
0: What was the point of that photo shoot? It was a campaign for something. What was it?
4: It was charity for UNICEF. I don't know.
3: He still seems just very random. Things very random.
4: And correction, I meant when he was playing with Barcelona, not Argentina, because he's playing with Argentina now, obviously.
3: Got it.
4: But they both wore that number when they scored their first World Cup goals. The World Cup then happened on July 19th.
0: That's right. Mm. So what does this mean?
4: Well, in numerology, 19 means...
3: We got to ask Taylor Swift. She's the only one that can decide for this.
4: It means new beginnings, completion. It has like completion energy. And then the number 19 in general is widely...
3: New beginnings and completions. So new beginnings and finishes.
4: So it's like someone completes. So something completes and then there's new beginnings. Okay. You know, like Messi.
3: Got it.
4: Completion of his career.
0: Like the end of the World Cup.
4: Passing the torch, sort of.
3: End of his career. Okay.
4: The number just in general has a lot of like leadership, victory, and brilliance attached to
0: it. That tracks. I can see that.
4: So I think... And you know what a lot of people are saying? A lot of people are saying, like, we're now...
3: Here we go.
4: We're now in a new timeline. Remember how we were trying to get back into, like, the correct timeline? And then the Knicks one, and now the Spain one, and Lamine Yamal, like, he's a part of this new timeline.
0: Wait, I don't remember being in the wrong timeline.
4: We were in the wrong timeline.
3: I do remember that, but now... So now we're back on track.
4: Now we're back on
3: everything
4: track.
3: Everything is right in the world again.
4: It's starting to be.
3: Okay. We're getting there.
4: We're getting there. But that's the number 19.
0: I'm so lost.
4: I mean, there's so many ties to it. It's weird.
0: Yeah.
4: It's weird. But
0: so what was the wrong timeline?
3: It was just like when everything was going wrong and people were making these videos on social media about how they should have been born at a different time and then this timeline wasn't working. And I can't really remember. Don't ask me to explain it, but I remember it.
4: All right. Yeah, and somehow, you know,
0: I got to go down the TikTok winning rabbit hole later then.
4: Helped put us back into the right timeline.
0: Weird.
3: Got it.
0: Yeah. Probably because Taylor Swift was there.
3: Yeah.
4: Yeah.
0: You know, at that one game. Makes sense.
3: Uh-huh.
0: All right. Coming up next on the JV show, Graham, let's talk about how your weekend was. Coming up here in a few minutes.

0: Kalani on Wild 94.9. We're the Bay's number one hit music station. That JV show on a Monday. I'm Selena.
1: I'm Graham.
2: And I'm Jess.
0: Hope you had a good weekend. Thanks for hanging out with us once again. All right, Graham, you said there's something that we have to go look at.
1: Yeah. Have you guys fallen in love with Jimothy yet?
0: Is that weird looking
1: raccoon? Yes, Jimothy.
0: I'm not in love with it.
2: You're not.
0: I'd be scared if I saw that in person.
1: If you have not yet seen Jimothy, he's become a viral sensation. A Seattle resident recorded some video, and there's been some other sightings, and people have posted videos of him as well. He is what vets, you know, without giving him a full examination, think he is suffering from some sort of spinal deformity or whatever. And so he's like very round in the middle, short neck, like almost doesn't have a neck. But then his like legs look kind of grasshoppery, like long in the back, like, and the way he moves around is very different. He just does not, he looks like a raccoon because of his coloring, but he does not walk around like one, or he's just very different. That resident that first recorded and posted him named him Jimothy, and now everybody is calling him Jimothy. If you want to see him, JV Morning Show on our Instagram story, take a peek at Jimothy. All right. Very cute, but also kind of creepy.
0: Where are you getting very cute from?
1: Well, because you kind of like feel bad for the guy. He's just out there like trying to make ends meet.
0: I know,
1: but he's like
0: I feel bad, but Jimothy looks like I don't know, a science experiment or something. Like, and I do feel bad saying that, but it's creepy.
1: He looks like if a raccoon and a basketball had a baby.
0: Yes,
1: you'd get Jimothy.
0: Yeah,
1: he's like a walking ball.
2: You know what he looks like? A squishmallow.
1: He does. See? Jess, where do you land? Jimothy is cute or Jimothy's creepy?
2: He's cute. He's a little different.
0: So, like, we talk about raccoons being the cutest thing ever. Like, we want a pet raccoon. But if Jimothy came knocking on your door, Jess, you would take him in as a pet.
2: If he was nice, yeah.
1: I like him.
2: He looks funny, but, like, in a cute way. Like a laboo-boo, you know? Like,
1: He looks kind of like, he reminds me of Mike Wazowski from Monsters, the Pixar movie.
0: I can see that.
1: He's like a raccoon version of Mike Wazowski.
0: I'm too creeped out. I can't get over it.
1: I love little Jimothy. He's great.
0: You can see
1: great
0: on our Instagram story, JV Morning Show. Graham, how was the weekend?
1: You guys, it was a good weekend, a busy weekend. I had a very humbling moment on Saturday. A good friend of mine was having a skeet shooting event at his house. Are you guys familiar with the skeet?
0: Yes.
1: No. The skeet? Or like you familiar with skeet shooting?
0: All of it. They did skeet shooting in, what's the Hunting Wives show?
2: The Hunting Wives?
0: I get confused because now there's a movie with like a really similar name. So I forgot like what the show is called. But I think they did that
2: Hunting
0: in there.
2: Housewives.
1: Hunting Housewives. There's a terrible movie with Denise Richards.
0: Yeah,
1: and then there's
2: Wives.
1: The Hunting Wives.
0: That's the one.
1: Which I forget.
0: They did some
1: about.
0: Shooting in there.
1: Okay, so my buddy did that, and I went up to his place, and he had all set up. A lot of people there. A lot of guns. Just like guns everywhere.
0: Did that make you nervous?
1: Well, like I was a little intimidated because I'm not a big gun guy, and I've never gone skeet shooting before, nor have I ever shot a shotgun before. I've just something I've never done, and. You know, I like playing paintball and stuff like that and things like that, but I'd never shot a shotgun before. And, you know, they're betting money and, you know, there's money changing hands and they're launching, you know, they have two of these clay pigeon launchers and, you know, it's launching one way and one another. And these guys,
0: like,
1: I mean, are just like, bam, bam.
0: What is going on? This is a Napa?
1: And they're just blasting both of them like it's nothing. It looks very easy. So I'm like, I got this. I'm like pretty coordinated. I'm good at stuff. I whiffed on every single one, you guys. I didn't hit a single dang one. I was so disappointed.
2: Embarrassing.
1: It was embarrassing.
0: Was it scary shooting it, though?
1: I mean, it's not scary. It's
0: I'd be scared.
1: The heart's pumping a little bit because I'd never done it before, but I also like immediately thought that I was going to be good at it.
0: It seems like something that's really hard to
1: do. I'm a good shot, though. And my buddy was even like, well, just, hey, after I'd missed a few, he's like, you see that target over there? You know, like a stationary target. Shoot that. Like, can you, like, what's your aim like? And I'm like, bing. I just nailed that thing. You know what I mean? Like, no problem. But the moving thing, dude, I can't hit the stupid clay pigeon. I whiffed like, I mean, granted, I didn't get that many shots at it because there's a lot of people rotating in and out doing the shooting and stuff. And there's betting going and different games and things happening. And so I only got so many opportunities. But still, bro, I missed every one.
0: Mike, were you embarrassed?
1: Yes.
0: Everyone else is so good.
1: I could barely sleep that night. I just laid there. I was like, I can't wait to go back and do it again. I need redemption.
0: Is he going to be having another one?
1: Yeah, in December.
2: Oh, And the thing like, is,
1: I need some practice before then because I want to win in. And I want to win some money.
2: Right. Because you're such a Leo that I already know you went in there thinking you were going to be the best one. And
0: I mean, look at him. Look at that face. Of course. That's what he's thinking now. He's like, how could this have happened?
1: I didn't think I was going to be the best one because, again, I've never, this is the first time in my life I'd ever even shot a shotgun.
0: Did your wife go with you?
1: No.
2: Okay, good.
1: It was like a dude's.
0: Okay, got it.
2: So she didn't get to see you, like, you know.
1: Well, I told her all about it. I was like, I suck. I'm not good. I could not figure it out. But I'm going to start getting some reps in and get some practice in. I have to. There's no way I can just have that be my career there until December. And yeah, I'd like to win something.
2: Yeah.
1: But it's harder than it looks, you guys.
0: It looks hard.
2: Yeah, it does.
0: Nothing. I don't see that and think it looks easy.
2: And obviously when you show up in December, you're going to be like, oh my God, I haven't done this since the last time we came out here.
1: Yeah, totally rusty.
2: Only my second time here.
1: Second timer here.
0: And then you nail all of them.
1: Practicing every single day.
0: Today's Hottest Trending is coming up next. Did you guys see Tom Brady slap Logan Paul?
1: Yes.
0: Can we talk about that?
1: Yeah, I need some explanation.

0: Good morning, JV Show. Mamie from San Jose. Happy Monday.
1: Monday.
0: Come on, you two. It is just a handicapped raccoon. Jimothy is just a handicapped raccoon. Disabled raccoon. Cute little thing. Yes, short spinal deformity. Nothing to be scared of. Jess, I'm glad you're such an animal lover. You will rub off on those two eventually. Have a good day, y'all.
2: Wait, Graham, you were saying you like Jimothy.
3: Yeah, are we listening to the same show? I was the one that brought up Jimothy.
2: Graham,
3: I love Jimothy.
4: It's Selena that we need to rub off on.
3: Yeah, what?
2: That's
3: how am I
2: getting
3: lumped into not liking Jimothy? I love Jimothy.
2: I love how you brought the story to us and Jess gets all the credit.
3: Yeah, oh, Jess is such an animal lover.
4: I said I would welcome it with open arms.
3: I was the one that said I wanted Jimothy. If you have not seen Jimothy, he is a raccoon that looks like he ate a basketball or something. I don't know. He's an interesting looking little fellow. He's on our Instagram story, JV Morning Show.
2: Yes, and then today's Hottest Trending is coming up next. Rinna, Usher, and Pitbull.

0: need to know what's hot in music, movies, shows, and the most talked about stories happening today in the Bay.
1: So Tom Brady slapped Logan Paul. I know you saw this video, Graham.
2: It was going viral everywhere, and then you like look in the comments. What is it? Is it staged? Is it what? Is it AI?
1: Jess,
2: what was it?
1: Have you seen it?
3: Yes, it's on our story right now, JV Morning Show, by the way.
1: All right, so they were both on stage Friday at Fanatics Fest 2026. Just to let you know, this was most likely staged, okay? They're going back and forth, exchanging words, and then Tom just reaches over and he slaps Logan Paul dead in the head. Now Logan's even more fired up. He's having to be held back, and then they are still going back and forth. And that's what you see in this video that is on our Instagram story. So here is the context. Here's the background on their beef. Back in February, Tom was on Logan's podcast, and Tom Brady said that Logan's athleticism, because, you know, he's like a wrestler, he was like, that's cute, you know, but compared to like NFL players, like, that's cute, you know, what you got going on there. And then Logan said that he believed he could beat up, you know, many NFL players in a fight. Tom being one of them. And then there was that flag football game where Logan's team ended up beating the team that Tom Brady was on. So that's really like where everything started. Now, why people think it's staged? Well, this is what Logan does. He's a he's a wrestler.
3: Can't trust.
1: Right. So it was more likely staged than not. And the thinking is that Tom, with all this extra time he has on his hands now that he's not actually playing football. Yeah, he's got a bunch of side things and he's doing some commentating and stuff. But the thinking is, and the rumor is that at some point he's going to appear in the ring with Logan Paul.
2: Now, I heard that rumor, same as you. I don't know. I agree that the setup certainly points to that, right?
1: It has to.
2: Because, like, they've been building it up and they're going back and forth and trash talking each other at that flag football thing and having to get held back then. And then this, like, it certainly seems like this is the buildup exactly to a WWE thing. Like, it's clearly staged, but is that the thing that's going to ultimately be promoted out of it? He's going to hop, Tom Brady's going to hop in the ring and, you know, throw Logan Paul into a pile drive. Like, he's going to be jumping off the top rope.
1: I think so.
2: I just don't know. Like, I can't see that part of it. I can't see Tom Brady wanting to do that part of it. Do you know what I mean?
1: Yeah, I can see
2: it's Tom Brady.
1: I feel
2: he's got,
1: he would.
2: Six or seven Super Bowl rings or whatever. Like, does he need to go jump into the ring?
3: No,
1: but he doesn't.
2: For a stage,
1: but he also doesn't need. He doesn't need to like participate in all these Netflix roasts and stuff either. But he still does it. He likes the attention.
2: He does. I know, but it's like that stuff and the commentating stuff that tracks to me. But this like part, I just can't figure this part out.
1: I think it's gonna happen. I mean, it's always such a big deal when the WWE brings in, like, big names. You know, Cardi's there every once in a while. They got Bad Bunny. And, like, it's always just such a huge thing. I could totally see this happening. I don't think it's going to be good. Tom Brady cannot act.
2: Right? No. And have
1: you
2: ever
1: seen... He's the worst.
2: I mean, I don't know what he looks like right now, but, like, past pictures, especially from the NFL draft. I mean, that was many years ago. You ever seen Tom Brady with his shirt off?
1: No.
3: Was it bad?
2: He's the most, like, unathletic-looking guy.
1: Really?
2: You've ever seen. Now, look, he works out a ton and all this stuff, so he's probably different now. But if you ever can go back and look at Tom Brady's draft, like combine or whatever it was from, pictures where he's got no shirt on.
1: Oh, my God.
2: You would never peg this guy to go on to be, you know, one of the greatest NFL players of all time, just based on his physique. He just looks like average.
1: But that was a long time ago.
2: That was a very, very long time ago. But again, he's a lot older now, and I don't see him being like this oiled up, just like shredded. I mean, I'm sure he's in very good shape now. He works out, but like, I don't know.
1: I don't really see that either.
2: Shape, I don't know. I can't figure it out.
1: I don't really see Logan Paul having a body like that either, though.
3: Yeah.
1: And he's thriving.
2: Well, yeah, I mean, that guy, all he does is work out. Did you guys see all the Bieber stuff from the Fanatics Fest over the weekend? It was like he was this, aside from the slap thing, it was everything was Bieber. Yeah. Look at Bieber. He kicked a field goal. He's a god. Look at that. He made a field goal. Oh, look at Bieber dribbling at this thing. And all these different, props to him being very involved in this thing because he was trying every little station or whatever they had there. And everybody was just falling over themselves, fawning over how incredible of an athlete he was. I don't know. I wasn't blown away when he hit a 25-yard field goal.
1: Since you brought him up, what did you think of the halftime performance for the World Cup?
2: I thought I respected the fact that it, by all accounts, he's, you know, actually performing live and singing live. Did I think the song, I thought, was a weird choice? Like, it totally, like, brought
1: a little
2: slow. It like brought the vibe like down. Like I went, okay, talented, yes, like good vocals and stuff like that, and seemed live and not, you know, maybe some of the other artists up there relying more heavily on a track that they're singing over or whatever. He seemed like he's okay, he's performing live. I respected that part of it. Like, get me hyped for the World Cup. Seemed like he's okay, he's performing live. I respected that part of it. Like, get me hyped for the World Cup. Nope.
1: Yeah, he could have performed something different. I thought it was really, really good, though, as you said. My first thought, though, was like, man, he's come a long way from like his anxiety struggles and like not even being able to perform to doing like Coachella earlier this year. And now the World Cup final is in.

0: every single World Cup. She is the World Cup queen.
1: She was a World Cup vibe. Then, that was the vibe it should
0: And
1: have
0: then
1: been.
0: The energy from BTS, insane. So to kind of follow from that.
2: What'd you think about Madonna?
0: And slow it down. She was cool too. I kind of missed her part.
1: I missed her part too. I saw the other. I saw everyone else.
2: Did everyone just collectively miss her part?
0: I think so.
1: Well, that's when you get up and go to the bathroom. Like, dude, okay, we're locked into the game. I'm going to go to the bathroom. Yeah. I'm going to get another beer or whatever.
0: Hydration break from
1: you. Yeah, I missed her part. And then Bieber comes out, hallelujah, yeah. World Cup.
0: Yeah.
1: Like, what?
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0: 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Selena.
1: Things are stop and go on the Bay Bridge, westbound 80 between the toll plaza and the metering lights. Those lights are on. They are pretty much always on.
0: Yep.
1: There was a two-car accident in Milpitas, 680 now, northbound before Atlantis Avenue. Those cars are in that center divide, and everything is stop and go in Vallejo, 37 westbound between Walnut, the Nut, and the Lane Merge. Graham.
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1: what?
0: Through July 31st.
1: Is that English?
0: While supplies last, selection varies by location. I actually have one of those.
1: Wow.
0: Yeah.
1: I still don't know what it is.
0: Yeah, don't worry about it.
1: Okay. Next on the JV show, let's talk about our photos from home. Plus, we have another chance for you to win $1,000 in crazy cash after Kendrick and SZA on Wild.

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1: 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Thanks for hanging out with us. I'm Selena.
2: I'm Graham.
1: And I'm Jess. Let's give you the chance right now to win some crazy cash. This is $1,000, people. Graham, yep. What's this hour's keyword?
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3: 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And that would be a fun way to start this week.
1: Mm-hmm. Good luck. All right. Every Monday, we bring a photo from our weekend. Photos from home up now on JV Morning Show. That is our Instagram. Make sure you give us a follow. So we were really bored at home yesterday. And I was like, what can we do? What can we do with the kids? Let's take them somewhere. Tired of the same old park. Something that doesn't cost too much money. I found this place called Immersive Game Box.
3: What now?
1: Immersive Game Box. There's a few locations. I know there's one in the city. We went to the one at Valley Fair. And so that's what my photo is. This is me and my oldest daughter. We are in like the game box thing. And so you have on these like little caps.
0: What is on it?
3: Yeah, why?
1: It's like sensors. And so it detects where you are in the box. And you're playing all these games that are like on the screen. Every screen in there is like touchscreen. You're like surrounded.
0: Mm-hmm.
1: But the sensors can like, they tell you, sense like where you are in the game. So you're having to like move around the box.
3: So you wear a little Tweedledee and Tweedledum hat. Right.
1: Yes.
3: And then walk around and touch a bunch of boxes.
1: Yes. Yeah, so you just like play different games. They have like a Squid Games game. They have a Flora's Lava. They have like a bunch of different ones.
0: That sounds fun.
3: And what's the takeaway?
1: It was fun. We had
3: love
1: to do,
3: it. Recommend.
1: Recommend. I didn't get to play. Like, we had to do something a little more simpler because we had really young kids. Oh. So we didn't get to do like the more like difficult or like funner ones for older kids.
3: Got it.
1: But I would assume they're really fun. We had fun just doing this. So
3: interesting.
1: It's called Immersive.
0: And you guys
1: game
0: had
1: box.
0: Matching outfits.
1: Yeah.
3: Whose idea was that? You and your daughter here in this picture.
1: That was mine. My daughter hates it, but sometimes she'll come out of her room and I'll be like, oh my God, I have something similar. I'll go change.
3: And then
1: you
3: race back in so you could twin.
1: Yes.
3: Oh my God.
1: She hates it.
3: Jess, think of your time back in middle school, early high school, mm-hmm. and your mom runs back into her room before you're heading out to dinner just so she can dress just like you. Mm-hmm. Level of mortification?
0: The top level.
3: Yeah. Highest
0: level, yeah.
3: Above 10
1: so
3: out of 10.
1: Funny, though.
3: Wow. All right, mine's a picture I talked about a little bit earlier. My buddy had a skeet shooting party contest event thing. I'd never shot a skeet before. I didn't even know what a skeet looked like, to be honest with you. I'm
1: you
3: kidding.
1: You never?
3: I've never shot a shotgun before. This is my first mm-hmm. time. And so this is me. It's a live action shot there. I just fired in this one and missed horribly because I missed every single time. It was very humbling.
1: In this picture, it looks like you know what you're doing.
0: Yeah.
1: I'll give you that.
3: I mean, I know how to, like, again, I've played paintball my whole life and stuff like that and shot things. I'm a good shot.
1: Okay.
3: Apparently,
0: like, the stance looks like, okay.
1: Right, like professional level. And the hat, very on theme.
3: Yeah, you like
1: I
3: that?
1: I love it.
3: I broke out the camo hat. Yes. You can't see. I wore my Wild Turkey shirt there. You can't see it. The logo's on the front.
1: I mean, what hat? I can't even see it. It camouflages with the trees there in the background.
3: Yeah.
1: What hat?
3: Yeah, it's just
1: you have a hat on?
3: It's just floating there. Any comments about my... I can't really see my socks or my shoes. Or
0: no.
3: Anything.
1: I can tell they're ankle socks, though. I don't like it.
0: No, they were the long ones.
3: No, I went long socks.
1: Really?
0: Yeah.
1: Wow.
3: Yeah.
0: I don't. So, which ones are you supposed to wear? You're a millennial, aren't you supposed to wear ankle?
3: Yeah, but I wore kind of like a low, like hiking shoe. I don't think you really wear a short sock there.
0: Okay,
3: it seemed weird.
0: Okay, and mine is another year, you guys, that the California Rodeo Salinas.
3: Rodeo.
0: Yeah, rodeo because it's the rodeo.
1: We're not
0: Salinas.
1: Starting this debate.
3: Okay.
0: Yeah, we're not, but it is rodeo. You guys, so much fun again, but I can't keep drinking.
1: You said this last year.
0: I can't keep drinking anymore. Okay.
3: Did you
0: yet? Gotta give me props though. I knock on wood. I have not thrown up after drinking in like a good amount of time. I know I had hit my 1 year mark.
1: Mm-hmm.
0: I don't know if I ruined that eventually.
1: I feel like you did.
0: I think I might have.
3: Yeah.
0: But I'm back on track. And I'm pretty proud of myself because I was very close to it. But I was like, nope, just hold it in, hold it in. Don't do anything.
3: How was the overall rodeo event this year for Salinas? This is your guys' Met Gala or whatever.
0: Our Met Gala, it's Fashion Week. You know, yeah. Everybody goes all out.
3: Everything was amazing this year. 10 out of 10.
0: It was. I think we might switch it up next year because they have a couple different tents and you usually get there and you're in one tent all night long and you drink there until like 1, 2 a.m. around there. Super fun though. Lots of drinks. It's the only time of year where I actually choose to drink whiskey because they have like Crown Peach and they combine it with Sprite.
1: Ooh, that's delicious. That.
3: And let me ask this. Was there, because this is in Salinas and all the Taylor Farms talk, was there just a explosive diarrhea cloud sort of hanging over the venue? Like, was that like weighing things down a little bit? Was that weighing heavily on people's minds?
0: I think it was because the biggest sponsor of the rodeo is Taylor Farms.
1: Oh, awkward.
0: Like they had a ginormous sign and everything.
3: Oh, no. Yeah.
1: That's hilarious.
0: But, you know.
1: Never mind.
0: Yeah. Go check out the photos, though.
1: I was going to say that should have been your photo from home instead of... I mean, this is a lovely photo. I love the background, but it should have been in front of the Taylor Farms sign.
3: Yeah, right? You taking a bite out of a head of iceberg lettuce.
1: Yes, true. Check out all of our pictures at JB Morning Show on Instagram. Here's Ariana.

0: Wildity for nine. All right, let's go to the phones. Hi, who's this?
1: Hi, this is Riz.
0: Riz, you're caller 20, which means you are going to be playing our Yup Nope game this morning. Jess, what is Riz playing for?
2: We have 4 tickets for Disney on Ice on the line.
0: Here's how it works. We're going to ask you 4 random trivia questions. You just got to get 3 correct. If you can do that, the tickets are yours. Are you ready?
1: I hope so, yes. Let's go.
0: You don't sound very ready, but here we go. Question number 1. A screwdriver is a cocktail that's made with vodka and what other ingredients?
1: Orange juice.
3: Yep.
0: Easy.
4: Yeah, the Rizzler's probably had a couple of them already this morning. Am I right, Riz?
1: I am. Looks like it.
4: All right. Yeah, party on. All right, question number 2. In order to be eligible to be president of the United States, how old do you have to at least be?
1: Oh, wow. 25.
3: Nope.
4: That's a good guess. The actual answer there, 35. You have to be 35 years old. If there's an age minimum, shouldn't there be an age maximum?
2: You would think.
4: Yeah.
0: Yes.
4: Right around 70.
1: Great point. Absolutely.
0: Yeah. All right. You did miss that one, but it's all good. You're allowed to miss one. You're still in the game. Here's question number 3. Although it is completely tilted, what geometric shape is the world famous Leaning Tower of Pisa?
4: That again.
0: What shape is the tower?
4: Yeah, what geometric shape is the Leaning Tower of Pisa?
1: A triangle.
3: No.
0: Cylinder.
4: No, yeah, it's a cylinder. It's round.
1: Cylindrical.
0: Yep.
4: Not very triangular. All right, question number 4. Let's at least finish strong. What's the traditional name for a salad that contains, listen to all this stuff that's in the salad, chopped greens, tomato, bacon, chicken breast, hard-boiled eggs, avocado, blue cheese crumbles, and red wine vinaigrette dressing? What's that salad called?
1: Okay, salad. BLT? I don't know.
4: No, the old BLT salad. That's traditionally known as a Cobb salad.
0: Yeah.
4: That's a Cobb salad.
0: Riz.
1: Oh, man.
0: You didn't quite win the Yup Nope game this morning.
4: Only got the drinking question right.
0: Which explains so much.
1: It does. It truly does.
2: Well, we're glad you didn't cheat, though.
4: Yes.
0: Thank you for playing honestly. Yes. Don't hang up. We had a lot of fun playing along with you, but hang on there really quick.

0: need to know what's hot in music, movies, shows, and the most.
1: So here's what new reports are saying. These new reports are saying that according to those close to Ariana Grande, she's actually remained in contact with Ricky Alvarez since they broke up in 2016. That's like 10 years. And that means like even while she was with other people, married during COVID, getting, you know, with Ethan Slater afterwards, she was still in contact with Ricky.

0: each other's lives, and now they are fully back together. The source says they aren't picking up where they left off. They are like dating with intention. They are revisiting their relationship from a different perspective, talking about what mistakes happened last time and making an effort to not repeat those same mistakes. This is not, and I repeat, according to sources, this is not a rebound.
1: But isn't it though?
2: That's what everybody
0: says. I feel
2: says.
0: Like it is.
2: That's what all your friends are like. This is a rebound. All your friends are talking about it. You know, this is just a rebound. We'll see what happens.
0: It's just giving rebound vibes.
2: And then that person is always like, this is not a rebound. We're seriously in love. We've always had feelings for each other. We've always thought about each other all these years, and it's meant to be and all this stuff. And then all your friends are like, yeah, right. Total rebound.
1: Yeah. Doof. Meanwhile, the guy's friends are probably like, dude, we told you she liked him.
0: I know. She was talking to me the entire time they were together.
2: Yep.
0: Ricky was the one guy she was like, you have nothing to worry about. He's just a friend.
2: Sure.
0: Now look.
2: Yeah.
0: Travis Scott was involved in a nightclub fight. This was Saturday night at a club in New York. Travis Scott was there. There was a lot of celebrities there. But I guess somebody started filming Travis as he was talking to someone. And I feel like Travis may or may not have anger issues. He didn't like that very much that somebody was recording him, and he confronted that person. That only led to members of Travis's like group that he was there with. They started throwing bottles at the guy who was recording. And then Jordan Clarkson from the Knicks, he jumped in not to like join the brawl, but to try to de-escalate the situation. And that only got him and Travis got kicked out of the venue. He wasn't even doing anything. He was trying to like stop it, and he got kicked out for just being there, just being involved.
2: Yeah, sometimes that's the way it works.
0: You know. I guess so. Travis Scott, he does have anger issues though, right? Like, this isn't the first time he's like gotten into stuff. Yeah. I mean, there was a minute where it was like every week we were talking about a new incident.
2: Yeah, he kind of like, and then sort of, I don't know, maybe changed his ways a little bit, because but then we didn't talk about him for a long time, so maybe he got his behavior.
0: Maybe he didn't change his ways, but just chose to disappear because that's all we were talking about.
2: Right.
0: All right, we are getting out of here. Have a great rest of your Monday. Don't forget, Crazy Cash continues all day. That next chance for You to Win $1,000 is coming up here in a few minutes.
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Wild 94.9, the Bay's the number one hit music station. 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

Ari, Wild 94.9. What up? I'm Angelina. I'm still trying to be like a 5 a.m. girly. I really want to start going to the gym before work. I did it on Friday. I tried today. Better luck tomorrow. Maybe because it's Monday? Monday is Mondaying. How you doing? Let me know. I had Angelina on air at Wild 94.9.

It's finally here. That first trailer for Avengers Doomsday. Wild 94.9. I'm Angelina. 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At Angelina on air at Wild 94.9.

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Wild 94.9, Bay's number one hit music station. I'm Angelina. 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You know what? 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
1: 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For just a

Yeah, what up? I'm Angelina. Wild 94.9. So what do we think of Bieber's performance during the World Cup final? I mean, I loved it. I just was wanting more, but definitely was here for the Bieber-Ted Lasso collab. That, like, made my day.

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All right. 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I'm Angelina. 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I'm just saying. Zara Larson, Midnight Sun.

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Kidda was looking like she was in her 20s, okay? Killed it during that World Cup final. It's Angelina, Wild 94.9. I also love the Ted Lasso and Bieber collab. I wish he did Speed Demon. Or just like a few more songs. That would have been dope. We got that one next for you after B.O.B. on Wild.

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All right, let's get you paid 110. 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

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What's up? It's Angelina calling all my K-pop fans. You want to see NHYPEN? Yeah, they're going to be at the Oakland Arena July 28th. And I'm getting you in there for the F all this week. Here's your first chance. Call the number 20. I'm looking for you. 888-333-9490. Good luck.

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All right, hopefully Bart's going to be running a little smoother for all my commuters. Wild 94.9, Bay's number one hit music station. I'm Angelina. As of today, they are bringing back their longer trains. The 10-car trains are back.

It's Spin the Block herself, Ariana Grande. Hate That I Made You Love Me. Wild 94.9 Bay is number one for new hit music. I'm Angelina. Got that new one from the Biebs, Speed Demon, and $1,000 crazy cash next after.

What up, friends? It's Angelina. Wild 94.9 Bay's number one hit music station. Trying to make your Monday a little better. I got a pair of tickets for you to see a comedian, Joe Coy, August 22nd at Cash Creek Casino Resort. That's going to be a hella funny show. On top of that, we're getting you hooked up with a room for that night at the resort. Must be over 21. Call in number 20. Where are you at? 888-333-9490. Good luck.

0: 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You are caller number 20. You're going to see Joe Coy at Cash Creek Casino Resort.
1: Stop! Oh, my goodness.
0: Yes, girl. On top of that, we're hooking you up with a room for that night at the resort.
1: Believe it. I don't want anything.
0: Believe it, girl. I got these Joe Coy tickets for you all this week. Wild 94.9.
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0: Yo, it's 1049 The Bay's number one hit music station. It's Gabby and EJ in the afternoon. How the heck is it Monday already? I'm getting tired of these short weeks, honestly. Weekends, whatever the hell.
1: So funny because you literally blink. You close your eyes on Friday night and you open them back up and it's Monday already.
0: Like how?
1: I know. What? Who, what, where, when, and why? Why?
0: I will say it is very annoying it's Monday again, but hey, we're here. We got crazy cash.

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1: Hey.
0: I am so happy right now, being as though the World Cup's officially over, because let me tell you why. It has literally become so many people's personality traits for the past 80
1: Honestly.
0: Weeks, it feels like. And I'm just like, you know what? I'm glad that it's over. I don't even know who won, okay?
1: Spain won. And I will say I was pretty happy about that. And, you know, everybody has their mixed opinions about Argentina, but I was glad that Spain got that W, the 19-year-old
0: won. Wait,
1: why
0: do people have mixed opinions?
1: I mean, do you have time? I could go down this history lesson. Yeah, honestly. But
0: I'm sorry.
1: No, it's totally fine. But yeah, let's just say like every Latino I feel like was not, I mean, unless they were like Argentinian or had like a significant other or friend that was from Argentina. But yeah, I feel like every Latino I knew was rooting for Spain yesterday. So really glad they got that W. It was definitely an incredible game. But I will agree with you. I am so glad the World Cup is over. Like... Back to our regular scheduled programming, please.
0: I know. Pick up another personality trait. Mercury's in retrograde for another $4. So, four days. So that could be your personality trait.
1: There it is. There it is. But hey, here's some crazy cash, $1,000. I know would come through. Here you go.
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0: We have been getting you crazy cash, so do yourself the favor. 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
1: 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That'll

0: Jason, Gabby, and EJ in the afternoon. So apparently parents are going into debt to cover this. And I'm like, this is bad. Like, this is really, really bad.
1: Oh, no. We will talk next. And it's not even out of pocket yet. Hang on.
0: No.

0: 94.9 The Bay's number one hit music station. Okay, so parents are going into debt for this now?
1: So this is what? A lot of parents are going into debt to cover back to school shopping. I know the last thing these kids want to hear about is back to school shopping. Apparently it's getting more expensive, and research shows many moms and dads are taking on debt to cover the cost. So according to this new study, more than half, 57%, have already credit card debt, and 45% expect to take on more to pay for the supplies and things their kids need for school.
0: Man.
1: But my thing is, like, what, don't you just need like folders and pencils and notebooks and stuff like that? Like, what are you buying that?
0: Right.
1: Like, it's sitting you into debt, about half, and then 49% that they expect to sacrifice family essentials like groceries and other bills to be able to pay for back to school needs.
0: That's crazy.
1: Interesting. Wow.
0: It kind of disappoints me, just because there are so many like back to school drives too that happen, like backpack drives and like things like that. Like, take advantage of those things in your community. You know what I mean? Because that will help you out. Like, so you don't have to go into debt. Like, I know it's easier said than done, but there is so many of these back to school events that happen, you know? So if you can, why not?
1: Well, it's interesting because I wonder, like, how do you even get the stuff from like a back to school drive? Like, when do they do like the distributing and whatnot?
0: Yeah, it's just a matter of like finding out when and where. But they're all over the place, honestly. They really are.
1: Makes sense.
2: Yeah, right.

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0: Yo, it is 194.9 The Bay's number one hit music station. Gabby and EJ in the afternoon. It is time for That's Our Pocket. So you, stories that you hear and you think to yourself, how is this a thing? Well, a newly released internal report details why a Florida police chief is stepping down. Michael Giddens resigned as a chief in the Holly in the Hills on June 3rd amid allegations that he had sexual encounters while on duty with the wife of a man his department was investigating.
1: Wow.
0: The nearly 80-page report says that the probe began when a complaint to the state investigators in November 2025. He first made contact with the woman in March 2025 when looking into her husband over a contractor fraud complaint.
1: Wow.
0: The two exchanged text messages, met at a hotel when investigators say that they had, you know, a sexual encounter when he was supposed to be conducting surveillance on her home.
1: Wow.
0: A second encounter followed in May 2025 when the woman said that both, you know, were consensual, but she never felt harassed. Investigators concluded that no crimes were committed. He spent more than three decades in Florida law enforcement, and this is how it comes to an end, because you and your little head could not get it together.
1: That is crazy.
0: That's wild.
1: That's a crazy story, but it's always the police chief. Like, I'm not surprised at all.
0: Bruh, like, you literally, this is what I don't understand. You literally went out of your way to do this, my guy.
1: Mm-hmm. For sure did.
0: I can't.
1: Out of pocket, to say the least.
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0: Yo, Zara Larson, Midnight Sun on Wild 94.9 Bay's number one hit music station, Gabby and EJ in the afternoon. Can we talk about how last night I went and I bought a ton of groceries?
1: Nice.
0: A ton of groceries, right?
1: And then ordered takeout as soon as you got home.
0: I sure did. I was like, I'm not cooking this. I don't feel like it. Like, I honestly just do not feel like it. I went straight to that drive-thru and got me something to eat. Because let me tell you, I was not cooking at all.
1: Isn't it so

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0: dating afternoon. So you were saying that people are wondering if they could be sucked out of an airplane window.
1: Yeah, so basically, this was a reality last week on this Ryanair flight over Greece. A passenger was partially pulled from the aircraft after the window blew out shortly after takeoff. Now people are wondering, like, can this really happen? Like, is this a thing? Because obviously there's an investigation going on and things like that. Apparently the window

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0: Lena and Graham from the JV Show. 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

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I wish they would bring something like this here to California, but New York lawmakers are considering a law that would require retailers to offer customers a 10% discount. Why, do you ask? Oh. We'll break it down next. Hang on. Yeah.

0: EJ here. Okay, so lawmakers in New York are doing something for the retail.
1: So they're considering a bill that will require supermarkets and other food retailers to give customers a 10% discount when they use self-checkout at kiosks. The proposal, I know, introduced by Assemblywoman Nikki Lucas, argues that shoppers who scan, bag, and pay for their own groceries are performing work that was traditionally done by store employees and should share in the savings created by self-checkout technology.